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6: Who's Right Way Computers? I have Right Way Computers owner Tyler Wright joining me in the studio today. The last segment we were talking pop-up ads, but then we got to talking a little more, a little further, and we were talking about getting emails that say, hey, your account's been hacked.
7: Yeah.
6: So, not necessarily.
7: Right. That's another one that really links up closely with our last session about the pop-up phone numbers and don't call the phone numbers. Well, same thing. 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Well, most people have an Amazon account. And they go, what order? 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And they think right away, someone's in my account. So the key thing is there, do not click on the email you received, because the email is set to look like Amazon, and when you click on it, it takes you to a fake website that looks like Amazon, or they find some way to respond to that to get you hooked in, right? 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Call the phone number on your credit card instead to check on it. The trick is they want to bring the information to you, and you're going to respond by going, oh no, what's this? And you click on the link or respond to the email or the message, and now the scammers engage with you. Now they can start to roll that line of falsities to you.
6: These guys are so good, right? Like you say that, for example, the Amazon one, you click that link and they're going to bring you to a site that looks an awful lot like Amazon. I mean, if you did the whole searching or whatever, you would discover that it wasn't, obviously. But trust your instincts.
7: Trust.
6: Right? Does this feel icky or in some way? I didn't send a package. Did I send a package? Am I losing my mind?
7: Trust it. Trust it right away. Again, their goal is to get you off balance, get you paranoid, get you worried, get your hackles up. Once you get that way, they can start pushing you around, and you're going to start falling for it. You can't stay in balance. You can't stay. So it happens. Calm down. Reset. Yep. Take a few moments. If you're having trouble with that, call a friend. Call your trusted IT person. Be like, hey, what's going on here?
6: Yeah.
7: Honestly, the amount of phone calls we get with this stuff, if people call us first and spend 3 minutes talking to us, we could save them hours of work.
6: Right.
7: For a 3-minute phone call going, hey, is this real?
6: And potential money, too. I mean,
7: there's,
6: we've talked about this a little bit, too, the sheriff's department, police department, and people getting scammed and that kind of thing. But there very often is a large chunk of change that comes along with this.
7: Well, and there's so much beyond. A certain amount of money might get stolen in the first place. It would be $5,000, $10,000, $50,000. I mean, we've seen pretty big dollar amounts, big dollar amounts move. Once that's gone, you're probably not getting that back. Then there's also the time and money and everything else. Okay, so

0: savvy.
1: Yep.
0: And they're more willing to say, oh, well, this sounds like a legit person helping me out. And
1: they're not.
0: They're not.
1: No. I have so many stories I could share. I have not have nearly the amount of time I could share those. Common theme is, I remember one very short. When she finally admitted to herself that she's being scammed, she was so frustrated because she's like, this guy was telling me about his dog and his kids and his wife and how much I reminded him of his grandma, how much he missed his grandma. I mean, the guy was really emotionally connecting to her.
0: Yeah.
1: To steal her money.
0: We go back to the whole thing. You get the pop-up ad. Don't ever, ever, ever call the number. You get the weird email.
1: Don't click on it.
0: Talk about where we find you. Best way to reach you.
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Get Caught Reading, an amazing nonprofit we love putting the spotlight on. 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Thank you so much for listening to the Sam Alex Show. 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
16: 53 tonight under mainly clear skies, northeast winds around 5 miles per hour. Tomorrow, high of 76. Chance of thunderstorms tomorrow night. Lows dip down to about 59. Overcast skies. Highs around 77 Wednesday with a chance for storms. 77 Thursday. I'm meteorologist Kara Foster on Bluff Country 103.5 KNEI. Currently, it's 74 degrees.

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1: News. I'm Tom Rigotti. President Trump is warning Iran about misbehaving during a 60-day negotiating period. Fox's Jared Halperin has more from the White House.
2: The U.S. is waiving sanctions for 60 days, allowing Iran to sell and export oil. And President Trump says the unfreezing of Iranian assets could also be a benefit to American farmers. Still, the president warns if Iran does not live up to the memorandum of understanding, he will do what he has to do.
1: Federal officials are announcing two more arrests in the plot to target the UFC Freedom 250 fight at the White House last weekend. Fox's David Spunt reports.
3: Investigators tell Fox News the alleged plan was to use drones with explosives to hit buildings near the event, which would force a mass evacuation and steer crowds toward a pre-staged sniper team.
1: Seven suspects have now been arrested. Investigators believe there are still more out there. 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
15: Country weather. 53 tonight under mainly clear skies, northeast winds around 5 miles per hour. Tomorrow, high of 76. Chance of thunderstorms tomorrow night, lows dip down to about 59, overcast skies. Highs around 77 Wednesday with a chance for storms, 77 Thursday. I'm meteorologist Kara Foster on Bluff Country 103.5 KNEI. Currently, it's 74 degrees.

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1: Congratulations, Anne Hathaway. Expecting baby number 3. Baby, I'm yours. What the caption says. Like a million likes. And her husband, Adam Schulman. Don't know much about him. Maybe that's why they're so happily married. It's good to just keep the private life private. Yeah. We're the Sam Alex Show. We were

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1: Signs, not just an M. Night Shyamalan film, but the album, Luke Bryan. There's some romantic songs, Word on the Street, Country and She Knows It, Fish Hunt, Golf Drink. Love this country and she knows, man. Luke Bryan did that on Idol. So good. Well, the Sam Alex program.
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13: 53 tonight under mainly clear skies, northeast winds around 5 miles per hour. Tomorrow, high of 76. Chance of thunderstorms tomorrow night, lows dip down to about 59, overcast skies. Highs around 77 Wednesday with a chance for storms, 77 Thursday. I'm meteorologist Kara Foster on Bluff Country 103.5 KNEI. Right now, it's 73 degrees.

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2: News. I'm Tom Rigotti. Despite the White House negotiating a final peace agreement with Iran, U.S. military forces will remain in the Middle East. Fox's Jennifer Griffin reports.
3: For now, America's military footprint in the Middle East isn't changing. The U.S. maintains roughly 50,000 soldiers, Marines, sailors, and airmen across the region, which will remain in place throughout the 60-day negotiating window.
2: British Prime Minister Keir Starmer is resigning. Fox's Greg Palcott has more.
4: While winning in a landslide 2 years ago, Starmer's time in office has been marked by political missteps, a sagging economy, stubborn immigration, and vanishing support from his party and public.
5: We are desperate for someone somewhere to come through and restore us.
4: Set to take over as Prime Minister, by all accounts, Andy Burnham.
2: Burnham would be the seventh prime minister the nation has seen in just 10 years. 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
16: 53 tonight, under mainly clear skies, northeast winds, around 5 miles per hour. tomorrow, high of 76. Chance of thunderstorms tomorrow night, lows dip down to about 59, overcast skies. Highs around 77 Wednesday, with a chance for storms, 77 Thursday. I'm meteorologist Kara Foster on Bluff Country 103.5 KNEI. Currently, it's 71 degrees.

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You're looking for some delicious hot turkey sandwiches. I'll tell you where they are across the country. Coming up, Sam Allen Show.

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0: 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That's like some delicious hot turkey sandwiches and some good places to try across the country. A Cracker Barrel has also Village Inn's Turkey Bacon Avocado Melt and Caprotti Sandwich Shops. The Bobby. I haven't heard of these ones, but I'm going to have to try it when I'm on road trips. It's Sam Alex Show.
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Hollywood's country artist is a girl dad. 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

0: KNEI 103.5 Bluff Country. Girl Dad, that is what Cole Swindell is. Poignant scenes from Cole visiting his father's gravesite. And echoing hits from You Should Be Here. And man, Cole, so proud of you. Feels like just yesterday you were selling merch for Luke Bryan. Check out all Cole's tour dates at coleswindell.com.
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13: 53 tonight, under mainly clear skies, northeast winds, around 5 miles per hour. Tomorrow, high of 76. Chance of thunderstorms. Tomorrow night, lows dip down to about 59, overcast skies. Highs around 77 Wednesday, with a chance for storms, 77 Thursday. I'm meteorologist Kara Foster on Bluff Country 103.5 KNEI. Currently, it's 71 degrees.

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1: Imagine your favorite water park no longer being around. That's the case with Aqua Splash. London, England closed like 18 years ago, but pictures going viral. I don't know why. It's just so fascinating seeing pictures of like abandoned malls, water parks, amusement parks. I feel like it's just documentary in the making. This is Sam Alex Show and some news from an iconic TV show coming up.
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1: John Schneider always been super sweet of us. You know, he's from Dukes of Hazzard, an amazing singer too, and his ex saying that he owes her over $2 million unpaid support, drama going on with Jelly Roll and his other half. So we want to have forward momentum. 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

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Cause we're

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1: It's Justin Trudeau, who wasn't at the World Cup game a while back for Canada. Instead, he was supporting his other half, Katy Perry. I guess can't beat music and love. Love is in the air. It's Sam Alex Show.
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9: 53 tonight under mainly clear skies, northeast winds around 5 miles per hour. Tomorrow, high of 76. Chance of thunderstorms. Tomorrow night, lows dip down to about 59. Overcast skies. Highs around 77 Wednesday, with a chance for storms. 77 Thursday. I'm meteorologist Kara Foster on Bluff Country 103.5 KNEI. 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
2: Fox News, I'm Ted Lindner. President Trump warning Iran about misbehaving during a 60-day negotiation period. Fox's Jared Halpern with more.
3: The U.S. is waiving sanctions for 60 days, allowing Iran to sell and export oil. And President Trump says the unfreezing of Iranian assets could also be a benefit to American farmers. Still, the president warns if Iran does not live up to the memorandum of understanding, he will do what he has to do.
2: And federal officials are announcing two more arrests in the plot to target the UFC Freedom 250 fight at the White House last weekend. Fox's David Spunt.
4: Investigators tell Fox News the alleged plan was to use drones with explosives to hit buildings near the event, which would force a mass evacuation and steer crowds toward a pre-staged sniper team.
2: Seven suspects have now been arrested. Investigators believe there's still more out there. America's listening to Fox News.
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13: Lows level off around 53. Overnight, under mainly clear skies, winds out of the northeast, around 5 miles per hour. Daytime highs approaching 76. Tuesday, sunshine mixed with clouds at times. Chance of thunderstorms Tuesday night, lows level off around 59, cloudy skies expected. I'm meteorologist Kara Foster on Bluff Country 103.5 KNEI. Right now, it's 63 degrees.

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8: Lows level off around 53. Overnight, under mainly clear skies, winds out of the northeast, around 5 miles per hour. Daytime highs approaching 76. Tuesday, sunshine mixed with clouds at times. Chance of thunderstorms Tuesday night. Lows level off around 59. Cloudy skies expected. I'm meteorologist Kara Foster on Bluff Country 103.5 KNEI. Right now, it's 63 degrees.

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2: News, I'm Ted Lindner. Republicans leaning into their achievements to win the midterms. They're relying on President Trump to help get the message across. White House Press Secretary Caroline Levin on Fox's Hannity says immigration and tax cuts are the GOP's bread and butter.
3: Secure borders, deporting the worst of the worst, violent, illegal alien murderers and rapists from our country. Cutting taxes, which he did nearly 1 year ago. We're coming up on the 1 year anniversary of his historic One Big Beautiful Bill, the largest tax cut for working families and middle class Americans.
2: And a federal judge says top Justice Department officials could stay on the case against the man charged with the White House Correspondents' Dinner shooting. Attorneys for Cole Thomas Allen arguing Attorney General Todd Blanche and D.C. U.S. Attorney Jeanine Pirro should be disqualified because they were at the event, but the judge rejected that, ruling they're unlikely to be witnesses and don't meet the legal definition of victims. America's listening to Fox News.
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5: Lows dip down to about 53 overnight under partly cloudy skies. Winds out of the northeast around 5 miles per hour. Sunshine mixed with clouds at times again. Tuesday, slight chance of thunderstorms. Highs around 76. Mainly cloudy skies. Tuesday night, chance for storms. Lows around 59. I'm meteorologist Kara Foster on Bluff Country 103.5 KNEI. Currently, it's 61 degrees.

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3: Lows dip down to about 53 overnight under partly cloudy skies. Winds out of the northeast around 5 miles per hour. Sunshine mixed with clouds at times again. Tuesday, slight chance of thunderstorms. Highs around 76. Mainly cloudy skies. Tuesday night, chance for storms. Lows around 59. I'm meteorologist Kara Foster on Bluff Country 103.5 KNEI. Currently 60.

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2: Fox News, I'm Ted Lindner. President Trump's warning Iran about misbehaving during a 60-day negotiation period.
3: The U.S. is waiving sanctions for 60 days, allowing Iran to sell and export oil. And President Trump says the unfreezing of Iranian assets could also be a benefit to American farmers. Still, the president warns if Iran does not live up to the memorandum of understanding, he will do what he has to do.
2: That's Fox's Jared Halpern. And a federal judge says that top Justice Department officials can stay on the case against the man charged in the White House Correspondents' Dinner shooting back in April. Attorneys for Cole Thomas Allen argued Acting Attorney General Todd Blanche and D.C. U.S. Attorney Jeanine Pirro should be disqualified because they were at the event. But the judge rejected that, ruling they're unlikely to be witnesses and don't meet the legal definition of victims. 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
6: Lows dip down to about 53 overnight under partly cloudy skies. Winds out of the northeast around 5 miles per hour. Sunshine mixed with clouds at times again. Tuesday, slight chance of thunderstorms. Highs around 76. Mainly cloudy skies. Tuesday night, chance for storms. Lows around 59. I'm meteorologist Kara Foster on Bluff Country 103.5 KNEI. Right now, it's 58 degrees.

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4: Lows dip down to about 53 overnight under partly cloudy skies. Winds out of the northeast around 5 miles per hour. Sunshine mixed with clouds at times again. Tuesday, slight chance of thunderstorms. Highs around 76. Mainly cloudy skies. Tuesday night, chance for storms. Lows around 59. I'm meteorologist Kara Foster on Bluff Country 103.5 KNEI. Right now, it's 58 degrees.

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2: Fox News, I'm Ted Linder. Republicans leaning into their achievements to win the midterms. They're relying on President Trump to help get the message across. White House Press Secretary Karoline Leavitt telling Fox's Hannity immigration and tax cuts are the GOP's bread and butter.
3: Secure borders, deporting the worst of the worst violent, illegal, alien murderers and rapists from our country. Cutting taxes, which he did nearly 1 year ago. We're coming up on the 1 year anniversary of his historic One Big Beautiful Bill, the largest tax cut for working families and middle class Americans.
2: And more than 11,000 bottles of 25 milligram chlorothalidone tablets being voluntarily recalled. And because testing found they failed to dissolve at the proper dosage level. They were manufactured in India and distributed in the United States by Rising Pharma Holdings of New Jersey. America's listening to Fox News.
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5: Lows dip down to about 53 overnight under mainly clear skies. Winds out of the north around 5 miles per hour. Sunshine mixed with clouds at times. Tuesday, slight chance of thunderstorms. Daytime highs approaching 76. Chance for storms. Tuesday night, lows level off around 59, mainly cloudy. I'm meteorologist Kara Foster on Bluff Country 103.5 KNEI. Currently, it's 57 degrees.

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2: 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He is a 2017 Walk-On High School graduate and an Eagle Scout with the Boy Scout Troop 64 in Walk-On. Dolan and his wife Brianna live in Knoxville, Iowa. 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
5: Lows dip down to about 53 overnight under mainly clear skies. Winds out of the north around 5 miles per hour. Sunshine mixed with clouds at times. Tuesday, slight chance of thunderstorms. Daytime highs approaching 76. Chance for storms. Tuesday night, lows level off around 59, mainly cloudy. I'm meteorologist Kara Foster on Bluff Country 103.5 KNEI. 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

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He went down, but they missed me by a hair. 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
2: Fox News, I'm Ted Linder. Federal officials announcing two more arrests in the plot to target the UFC Freedom 250 fight at the White House last weekend. Fox's David Spunt.
3: Investigators tell Fox News the alleged plan was to use drones with explosives to hit buildings near the event, which would force a mass evacuation and steer crowds toward a pre-staged sniper team.
2: Seven suspects have now been arrested. Investigators believe there are still more suspects out there. And President Trump warning Iran about misbehaving during a 60-day negotiation period. Fox's Jared Halpern.
4: The U.S. is waiving sanctions for 60 days, allowing Iran to sell and export oil. And President Trump says the unfreezing of Iranian assets could also be a benefit to American farmers. Still, the president warns if Iran does not live up to the memorandum of understanding, he will do what he has to do.
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7: Lows dip down to about 53 overnight under mainly clear skies. Winds out of the north around 5 miles per hour. Sunshine mixed with clouds at times. Tuesday, slight chance of thunderstorms. Daytime highs approaching 76. Chance for storms. Tuesday night, lows level off around 59, mainly cloudy. I'm meteorologist Kara Foster on Bluff Country 103.5 KNEI. 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
4: Lows dip down to about 53 overnight under mainly clear skies. Winds out of the north around 5 miles per hour. Sunshine mixed with clouds at times. Tuesday, slight chance of thunderstorms. Daytime highs approaching 76. Chance for storms. Tuesday night, lows level off around 59, mainly cloudy. I'm meteorologist Kara Foster on Bluff Country 103.5 KNEI. Currently, it's 55 degrees.

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1: Fox News, I'm Ted Linder. Republicans leaning into their achievements to win the midterms. They're relying on President Trump to help get the message across. White House Press Secretary Caroline Leavitt telling Fox's Hannity immigration and tax cuts are the Republicans' bread and butter.
2: Secure borders, deporting the worst of the worst violent, illegal, alien murderers and rapists from our country, cutting taxes, which he did nearly 1 year ago. We're coming up on the 1 year anniversary of his historic One Big Beautiful Bill, the largest tax cut for working families and middle-class Americans.
1: And a Biden-appointed federal judge Monday blocking the use of a federal database to check citizenship. It was designed to identify illegally registered non-citizen voters, but U.S. District Judge Sparkle Suknanen said it's unlawful and cannot be used. He argued there's a danger it could wrongly purge voters from the rolls. 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
6: A blend of clouds and sun today with a slight chance for storms. Highs level off around 76. Winds out of the south around 5 miles per hour. Chance of thunderstorms tonight. Lows dip down to about 59. Mainly cloudy skies expected. Chance of thunderstorms tomorrow. High temperatures reach up to 78. Sunshine mixed with clouds at times. I'm meteorologist Carol Foster on Bluff Country 103.5 KNEI. Right now, 55.

been looking for you all night long, darling. You've got to talk to me. 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I hope I don't embarrass you too much here in front of all your friends.

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3: A blend of clouds and sun today with a slight chance for storms. Highs level off around 76. Winds out of the south around 5 miles per hour. Chance of thunderstorms tonight. Lows dip down to about 59. Mainly cloudy skies expected. Chance of thunderstorms tomorrow. High temperatures reach up to 78. Sunshine mixed with clouds at times. I'm meteorologist Kara Foster on Bluff Country 103.5 KNEI. 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
2: Fox News, I'm Ted Lindner. President Trump continuing to warn Iran about misbehaving as negotiations continue.
3: The U.S. is waiving sanctions for 60 days, allowing Iran to sell and export oil. And President Trump says the unfreezing of Iranian assets could also be a benefit to American farmers. Still, the president warns if Iran does not live up to the memorandum of understanding, he will do what he has to do.
2: Fox's Jared Halperin. Three states holding primary elections today, while voters in another will cast ballots in a runoff.
4: Polls will be open in New York, Maryland, Utah, and South Carolina as primary elections continue. Among the closely watched House races in New York is the one in the 12th District, which has a crowded field due to longtime incumbent Democratic Congressman Jerry Nadler's decision to retire.
2: That's Fox's Tanya J. Powers. 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
9: A blend of clouds and sun today with a slight chance for storms. Highs level off around 76. Winds out of the south around 5 miles per hour. Chance of thunderstorms tonight. Lows dip down to about 59. Mainly cloudy skies expected. Chance of thunderstorms tomorrow. High temperatures reach up to 78. Sunshine mixed with clouds at times. I'm meteorologist Kara Foster on Bluff Country 103.5 KNEI. Currently, it's 54 degrees.

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Ladies and Gavin Adcock and Wannabe on KNDI Bluff Country 103.5. Got Johnny Cash on the way this hour. Marie Osmond, Gabby Barrett, John Anderson. 1992 was the year for Straight Tequila Night.

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Yeah, her brother was a little more rock and roll, and she was more country. 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Clouds coming in today, high near 80. Tonight, a pretty good chance of rain, maybe a thunderstorm, low near 60. Tomorrow, some showers early, high near 80. And then for a Thursday, sunny and 75.

0: 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Weather on the way, and on the way just after 9 o'clock, the 90s Top 10 Countdown at 9. We'll head back to June 21st, 1997.
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4: A blend of clouds and sun today with a slight chance for storms. Highs level off around 76. Winds out of the south around 5 miles per hour. Chance of thunderstorms tonight. Lows dip down to about 59. Mainly cloudy skies expected. Chance of thunderstorms tomorrow. High temperatures reach up to 78. Sunshine mixed with clouds at times. I'm meteorologist Carol Foster on Bluff Country 103.5 KNEI. Currently, it's 53 degrees.

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4: 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I'm Riley Smith. Year-round E15 legislation is still in trouble. We'll have more right after this.
5: Rod Stewart.
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5: A night of hit. 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After hit. 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Live.
4: There are more warning signs that year-round E15 legislation is in trouble. Michigan Democratic Senator Alyssa Slotkin told USDA Secretary Rollins at a recent hearing that strong influence from interest groups is stalling year-round E15.
7: If this doesn't get done, the only explanation I have is that the oil and gas community has such sway over members of Congress on the Republican side, and that others, maybe on the environmental side, have so much sway over Democrats that we can't do a rational policy on E15.
4: According to Slotkin, there's an urgent need for Rollins to personally engage with senators to get year-round E15 to the president's desk.
7: I want to get this done. I think if we do not get it done this year, it's not getting done, and I want you to help own that up here because we need some help. It's at a logjam.
4: Iowa Senator Chuck Grassley showed concerns about Congress having to rely on temporary solutions that would not allow year-round E15 to become a law. Senate Majority Leader John Thune painted just such a scenario when asked about that threat.
8: Yeah, I'm concerned about that because it seems to me at least that what Chuck Schumer and the Democrats want more than anything else is another government shutdown. They shut it down twice in this last year, and they think it benefits them politically.
4: The ongoing political polarization in Congress again threatens government funding and top farm issues like E15 and a farm bill. You can find this story and much more by heading on over to our website at iowaagnet.com. 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
1: That's the latest hit from Carly Pearce called Dream Come True on KADI Bluff Country 103.5. Maybe your dream is winning money on Friday. Cash words. People try to win that money, and maybe it'll be your chance coming up this Friday. And the phrase is the Mighty Howard County Fair, June 24th through the 28th. 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It's the USRA Stock Car Racing featuring the USRA Stock Cars, B-Mods, Hobby Stocks, USRA Tuners, and Eco Mods. High-speed, heart-pounding action. Check it out tomorrow night. Okay, cash words this week. The Mighty Howard County Fair, June 24th through the 28th. That could win you the big money on Friday from KADI Bluff Country. Today, pretty much a carbon copy of yesterday, but clouds coming in later on today. High near 78, right now 52. With Colin Ray, and that's my story from KADI. I can't.

0: Classic Country, Gene Watson on KNDI Bluff Country 103.5. We'll check out that forecast in a few minutes and take a look at sports baseball scores from yesterday. What do we got? The Royals beat the Rays 2-1. Brewers beat the Reds 2-1. White Sox beat the Guardians 6-5. Twins played the Dodgers tough. They hung in there, but the Dodgers won in the end 2-1. Cardinals beat the Diamondbacks 3-2. And the Cubs and Mets are postponed from last night. More sports. Here's Darren.
1: On the high school baseball scoreboard from last night, it was walk-on over to Cora 5-0. South Wind swept a doubleheader from Postville 15-0 and 16-0. Key High swept a doubleheader from Turkey Valley 13-3 and 8-0. New Hampton swept a doubleheader from North Fayette Valley 6-0 and 15-0. And MFL Marmac swept a doubleheader from Crestwood 11-0 and 12-5. Softball scores from last night. Waverly Shell Rock swept a doubleheader from Decorah 11-0 and 12-3. Crestwood swept a doubleheader from Waukon 10-0 and 11-3. New Hampton takes two from South Wind 13-1 and 10-1. Key High takes two from Central Ocater 10-0 and 12-2. Turkey Valley swept a doubleheader from West Central 21-10 and 16-0. North Fayette Valley swept a doubleheader from MFL Marmac 12-4 and 14-4. And Clayton Ridge swept a doubleheader from Postville 14-4 and 19-6. Baseball on the radio tonight. The South Wind Warriors will host the Cascade Cougars. Pre-game begins a little before 5 on 94.9 and 99.1 The River with Randy Iverson on the call. That is a look at sports for a Tuesday morning. I'm Darren Swenson.
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7: A blend of clouds and sun today with a slight chance for storms. Highs level off around 76. Winds out of the south around 5 miles per hour. Chance of thunderstorms tonight. Lows dip down to about 59. Mainly cloudy skies expected. Chance of thunderstorms tomorrow. High temperatures reach up to 78. Sunshine mixed with clouds at times. I'm meteorologist Kara Foster on Bluff Country 103.5 KNEI. Currently, it's 53 degrees.

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Patty Loveless on KNDI Bluff Country 103.5 625. It's Eric with you. Good morning. And news all the way with Darren Swenson in just a few minutes. And there's a blood drive coming up this week, to be exact, on Thursday at the Stone Ridge Community Church in Decorah from 12:30 until 5:30. 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Latest now from Ashley McBride. What if we don't?

0: Yeah, George and Dolly, the blues man on KEDI Bluff Country 103.5. And that sound means news brought to you by Cook Insurance Agency, Truck Country, Birdnow Chevrolet, and Smooth Toe with the news. Here's Darren.
1: An undocumented immigrant from Jamaica arrested in Northeast Iowa in December has been sentenced to more than 3 years in federal prison. The U.S. District Court for the Northern District of Iowa says 55-year-old Stephen Jarrett, also known as Stephen Jones, was arrested in December while driving a commercial vehicle. He was arrested for a traffic violation. Immigration officials found Jarrett as he was being processed at the Howard County Jail and arrested him. Court records say he was removed from the country twice before, once in 2008 following federal convictions for entering the country on a false passport and drug trafficking in Kansas, and in 2013 following a conviction for money laundering in Nebraska. In February, Jarrett pleaded guilty to one count of being found after illegal reentry. Last Thursday, Jarrett was sentenced to 37 months in federal prison and is facing a deportation order after his sentence. A Hawkeye man was taken into custody early Sunday morning. The Fayette County Sheriff's Office says 64-year-old Scott Zell was wanted for dominion, control of a firearm, and possession of an offensive weapon by a felon. Iowa Realtors Association data shows the number of Iowa home sales in May jumped 17% compared to April. Radio Iowa's O.K. Henderson reports.
2: Iowa Realtors President Eric Malloy says Iowa's housing market was active and balanced in May. Homes were on the market for about 10 days compared to 12 days in April. The median sales price for a home in May was $260,000. That's 5% higher than April. The number of pending home sales was up 4% in May compared to the same month a year ago. The Realtors report tracks the sale of Iowa condos and townhomes too and shows both a reduction in the median time on the market and an increase in the number of closed sales in May. Radio Iowa, I'm O.K. Henderson.
1: And the Winnesee County Engineer's Office is announcing another road closure. County Engineer Michael Cuny says a 1,000-foot section of Meadowlark Road east of the intersection of Highway 52 will be closed beginning this morning for road maintenance. Cuny says the closure is expected to last from 7 a.m. until 1 p.m. With news, I'm Darren Swanson.
3: Fox News, I'm Ted Linden. Republicans leading into their achievements to win the midterms. They're relying on President Trump to help get the message across. White House Press Secretary Caroline Levin on Fox's Hannity said immigration and tax cuts are the GOP's bread and butter.
4: Secure borders, deporting the worst of the worst, violent, illegal, alien murderers and rapists from our country. Cutting taxes, which he did nearly 1 year ago. We're coming up on the 1 year anniversary of his historic One Big Beautiful Bill, the largest tax cut for working families and middle-class Americans.
3: And a Biden-appointed federal judge Monday blocking the use of a federal database to check citizenship. It was designed to identify illegally registered non-citizen voters, but U.S. District Judge Sparkle Suknanan said it's unlawful and cannot be used. He argued there's a danger it could wrongly purge voters from the rolls. 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
8: A blend of clouds and sun today with a slight chance for storms. Highs level off around 76. Winds out of the south around 5 miles per hour. Chance of thunderstorms tonight. Lows dip down to about 59. Mainly cloudy skies expected. Chance of thunderstorms tomorrow. High temperatures reach up to 78. Sunshine mixed with clouds at times. I'm meteorologist Carol Foster on Bluff Country 103.5 KNEI. Currently, it's 53 degrees.

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0: 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Early morning double shot on the way featuring Johnny and June in a few minutes. And coming up, not this weekend, but next weekend, Stump Dodger Bash in Gays Mills. Lots of fun, family fun. And you can win some tickets to the bash. Head over to the KNDI Bluff Country Facebook page. Like and share that post down there that talks about, you know, winning Stump Dodger Bash passes. And if you do that, like and share, you're in the running for a pair of passes. Josh Blake will be picking some winners this afternoon, so listen to him and keep tabs on Facebook to see if you are a winner of those passes to Stump Dodger Bash happening July 3rd and 4th in Gays Mills. All right. Hey, coming up, well, this Sunday, the Mighty Howard County Fair 4-H FFA Livestock Ribbon Auction happens at 12:30. 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Yes, double shot. Johnny and June next, right here on KNDI Bluff Country.
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0: 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I post your idea on the KNEI Bluff Country Facebook page. Born on this day, 1929, June Carter Cash. Yeah, talk about a talented lady. She played guitar, banjo, harmonica, auto harp. Also, great actress, several films, TV shows, won 5 Grammys, and she passed away on May 15th of 2003. Let's play a couple from Johnny and June on the double shot. First one, If I Were a Carpenter on KNDI.
9: If I were a carpenter and you were a lady, would you marry me anyway? Would you have my pay?

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2: Oh, by the way, which one's pink?
6: I guess I missed the memo on that one.
16: Me too.
6: Yeah, darn it anyway. Maybe next year.
16: Oh, wait. I am wearing pink. It's just unseeable.
6: Oh!
16: There you go.
6: Ooh,
16: okay. So I do have pink on today.
6: Okay. Well, let's leave that to the imagination then.
16: Right?
6: There you go. Some other things to celebrate today. Let It Go Day. Grudges, regrets, anger, guilt. There you go. Just let it go, as Elsa would say. National Hydration Day. Warmer days are ahead. Stay hydrated. It's also National Detroit-Style Pizza Day. So there you go. Maybe dive into a pizza later on. Weather, pretty much a carbon copy of yesterday. Without the fog. There you go. No fog, I'm assuming. You didn't say anything?
16: Nothing. Okay. That was great this morning. It was wonderful.
6: Hey, there we go. Yeah, clouds coming in today, 78. Chance of rain tonight, mainly after midnight, low near 60. And tomorrow, showers likely first part of the day. Otherwise, mostly sunny and 80. And for Thursday, sunny and 75. And yes, it will be getting warmer as we head into the weekend. Sunday, 88. And next Monday, 92.
16: Right? Yeah. What did it say on the news? They had like the scale of humidity or whatever. And the last one was ridiculous. I was just giggling. And that's what it's supposed to be like on Monday. Ridiculous.
6: Yeah, it's been so nice. We're going to pay for it. That's the way it goes.
16: Yeah.
6: Yeah, right now, 55. Got the 90s country on the way at the 90s top 10 countdown. And 9 will head back to June 21st, 1997. So get ready for that. Justin Morneau, till my last day on KADI.

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0: Faith Hill on KNDI Bluff Country 103.5. Weather on the way, taking a look at sports, brought to you by La Crosse Loggers Baseball. MLB scores from last night. The Royals beat the Rays 2-1. Brewers beat the Reds 2-1. White Sox beat the Guardians 6-5. Twins held tough with the Dodgers, but the Dodgers still held on 2-1. Cardinals beat the Diamondbacks 3-2. And the Cubs and Mets were postponed from last night. More sports. Here's Darren.
1: On the high school baseball scoreboard from last night, it was walk-on over to Cora 5-0. South Wind swept a doubleheader from Postville 15-0 and 16-0. Key High swept a doubleheader from Turkey Valley 13-3 and 8-0. New Hampton swept a doubleheader from North Fayette Valley 6-0 and 15-0. And MFL Marmac swept a doubleheader from Crestwood 11-0 and 12-5. Softball scores from last night. Waverly Shell Rock swept a doubleheader from Decorah 11-0 and 12-3. Crestwood swept a doubleheader from Waukon 10-0 and 11-3. New Hampton takes two from South Wind 13-1 and 10-1. Key High takes two from Central Ocater 10-0 and 12-2. Turkey Valley swept a doubleheader from West Central 21-10 and 16-0. North Fayette Valley swept a doubleheader from MFL Marmac 12-4 and 14-4, and Clayton Ridge swept a doubleheader from Postville 14-4 and 19-6. 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Pre-game begins a little before 5 on 94.9 and 99.1 The River with Randy Iverson on the call. That is a look at sports for a Tuesday morning. I'm Darren Swenson.
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5: Chance of rain showers today, otherwise a blend of clouds and sun. Daytime highs approaching 76, south winds around 5 miles per hour. Mainly cloudy skies expected. Tonight, chance of thunderstorms, lows dip down to about 59. Chance of thunderstorms tomorrow, high 78, sunshine mixed with clouds at times. I'm meteorologist Carol Foster on Bluff Country 103.5 KNEI. Currently, it's 54 degrees.

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I'm Haley Witters, and whenever I'm cruising through Northeast Iowa, I've got KNEI 103.5 Bluff Country cranked up on my radio.

0: Yeah, she'll be opening for Joe Nichols on Saturday night at the mighty Howard County Fair. Haley Witters on KNDI Bluff Country 103.5. But we got some fun happening in Burr Oak.
1: Yes, celebrate 50 years of Laura Ingalls Wilder Days in Burr Oak this Friday through Sunday. The celebration starts Friday night with bingo and live music at Barney's. And the brand new this year, you can join them on a scenic ATV, UTV ride on Sunday afternoon. 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
1: An undocumented immigrant from Jamaica arrested in Northeast Iowa in December has been sentenced to more than 3 years in federal prison. The U.S. District Court for the Northern District of Iowa says 55-year-old Stephen Jarrett, also known as Stephen Jones, was arrested in December while driving a commercial vehicle. He was arrested for a traffic violation. Immigration officials found Jarrett as he was being processed at the Howard County Jail and arrested him. Court records say he was removed from the country twice before, once in 2008 following federal convictions for entering the country on a false passport and drug trafficking in Kansas, and in 2013 following a conviction for money laundering in Nebraska. In February, Jarrett pleaded guilty to one count of being found after illegal reentry. Last Thursday, Jarrett was sentenced to 37 months in federal prison and is facing a deportation order after his sentence. A Hawkeye man was taken into custody early Sunday morning. The Fayette County Sheriff's Office says 64-year-old Scott Zell was wanted for dominion, control of a firearm, and possession of an offensive weapon by a felon. Iowa Realtors Association data shows the number of Iowa home sales in May jumped 17% compared to April. Radio Iowa's O.K. Henderson reports.
2: Iowa Realtors President Eric Malloy says Iowa's housing market was active and balanced in May. Homes were on the market for about 10 days compared to 12 days in April. The median sales price for a home in May was $260,000. That's 5% higher than April. The number of pending home sales was up 4% in May compared to the same month a year ago. The Realtors report tracks the sale of Iowa condos and townhomes too and shows both a reduction in the median time on the market and an increase in the number of closed sales in May. Radio Iowa, I'm O.K. Henderson.
1: And the Winnesee County Engineer's Office is announcing another road closure. County Engineer Michael Cuny says a 1,000-foot section of Meadowlark Road east of the intersection of Highway 52 will be closed beginning this morning for road maintenance. Cuny says the closure is expected to last from 7 a.m. until 1 p.m. With news, I'm Darren Swanson.
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4: Fox News, I'm Gianna Gelosi. It is primary day in key races in Maryland, Utah, and here in New York, where
5: multiple Mamdani-backed candidates are hoping to bring their agenda to Congress. And in the Palmetto State, South Carolina, voters will head to the polls for the GOP runoff election there. And President Trump has thrown his support behind both of those gubernatorial candidates, Lieutenant Governor Pamela Evett and State Attorney General Alan Wilson.
4: Fox's Douglas Ader, the president not letting up when it comes to pressure on the Islamic Republic.
6: President Trump spoke from the Oval Office on Monday, saying that if Iran doesn't live up to their end of the agreement, he'll do what he has to do. Now, over the next 60 days, the focus is going to be on resolving Iran's nuclear program and keeping the Strait of Hormuz open. With the initial agreement in place, millions of barrels of crude oil are leaving the Persian Gulf each day.
4: America's listening to Fox News.
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12: Chance of rain showers today, otherwise a blend of clouds and sun. Daytime highs approaching 76, south winds around 5 miles per hour. Mainly cloudy skies expected. Tonight, chance of thunderstorms, lows dip down to about 59. Chance of thunderstorms tomorrow, high 78, sunshine mixed with clouds at times. I'm meteorologist Kara Foster on Bluff Country 103.5 KNEI. Currently 56.

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3: Brought to you by Veterans Memorial Hospital. In yesterday's question, 11% of people say they've accidentally committed this clothing faux pas for part of a day. What is it? Mismatched shoes, buttons were misaligned, wearing a shirt inside out, mismatched socks, or walking around with the barn door open.
4: Don't let the cows out. Okay. Off of Facebook, we got mismatched socks, a missed belt loop, left a tag on their pants. I've actually done that before, left a sticker on there. Wore a shirt inside out. A couple guesses for that. Wearing two different shoes. Here we go. We talked about that yesterday. Underwear inside out. Okay. Shirt on backwards. Finding a hole in their clothes. Two different shoes. A couple more guesses for that. Shirt inside out, two different shoes. So anyway, there you go. Some of the guesses.
3: Okay, well, 11% of people say they've accidentally committed this clothing faux pas for part of a day. What is it? Worn a shirt inside out.
4: There you go. Okay, quite a few right guesses.
3: Yes.
4: Today's water cooler question brought to you by Veterans Memorial Hospital in Waukon. Here we go. It's an estimated that in your lifetime, you'll hurt yourself about 190 times doing this. What is it?
3: It's estimated that in your lifetime, you'll hurt yourself about 190 times doing this. What is it? I'm thinking like a paper cut. You know what I mean? Like, so what would you do to get a paper cut? Like, I don't know. Opening mail?
4: That's probably the best. Yeah. Guess.
3: I don't know.
4: Yeah. Opening mail for sure. So, yeah.
3: Okay.
4: 563-568-3476 or 563-568-6056. Water cooler question brought to you by Veterans Memorial Hospital in Waukon. I was kind of thinking stubbing your toe.
3: Oh.
4: Bang. Ouch. What are you thinking?
5: Try to pound a nail in and hit your thumb.
4: It's never fun. Yeah. Yeah, paper cuts. Those little things hurt like the devil.
3: It's estimated that in your lifetime, you'll hurt yourself about 190 times doing this. Doing this. What's your guess?
6: Cutting yourself with a knife.
3: Cutting yourself with a knife, yeah.
4: What are you thinking?
5: Cooking.
4: Cooking, yep.
5: Like burns and whatever.
3: Yep. Cooking.
4: Ouch. Yeah. Yeah, a little cut or burn. Yeah, not fun.
3: Good morning. What's your guess?
7: Walking across the floor and stubbing your toe.
3: Yeah, stubbing your toe. Good guess. What's your guess today? Pardon me?
8: Cut yourself shaving.
3: Oh, cut yourself shaving. There you go. Thank you.
4: That happens, yeah. Get rid of that rusty blade.
3: Do you use a blade or do you use an electric one?
4: I use a blade. Gotta make sure you change it every once in a while, yeah. What do you think? Oh. Went away. Yeah. A little Nixon cut shaving. That's a good one, too.
3: It's estimated that in your lifetime, you'll hurt yourself about 190 times doing this. So what is it? What's your guess?
6: Chewing and biting your cheek.
4: Yeah, and once you do it, you're going to do it again.
3: biting your cheek or tongue or, yep. Yeah.
4: Ow. Ow, ow, ow. Yeah.
3: Hmm. Well, let's go to Facebook with the water cooler question. It's estimated that in your lifetime, you'll hurt yourself about 190 times doing this. What?
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0: And here's the crazy thing. She is also left-handed. Stella Lefty, Boston.
1: Oh, really?
0: She is, yeah. Hmm. The Lefty on KADI Bluff Country, 103.5. Sunshine 57, the temp. And what do we got coming up?
1: Oh, what we eat every day.
0: Mm-hmm. Okay.
1: And do we eat at the same time every day?
0: Mm-hmm.
1: Do we? Okay, we'll talk about that coming up.
0: Frankie Ballard now, Hell of a Life on KADI.

0: 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As we just got done finishing a Long John.
1: I'm not finished.
0: Oh, you're
1: hello.
0: You're still eating over there.
1: Yes. You scarfed yours already?
0: I did.
1: Good Lord.
0: As we stuffing our faces here, let's talk about some more food.
1: Hotels and breakfast. It seems some hotel breakfasts are the latest social media flex. It's not just about the food, it's the whole vibe. The tray setup, the lighting, the pastries, the coffee, and the slow, relaxed morning feeling. Part of why it's blowing up online is that it feels like a luxury that's still relatable. Unlike first-class flights or lavish resorts, a hotel breakfast is something people can actually picture themselves experiencing. It also taps into something bigger. Breakfast in everyday life has become rushed and inconsistent, so the hotel version feels special, structured, and indulgent. Basically, it turns a simple meal into a mini main character moment. Okay?
0: Okay.
1: And since we're talking about breakfast, do you eat your meals at the same time every day?
0: Try to, yeah.
1: You may be onto something. A new study suggests that when you eat may matter almost as much as what you eat, especially for mental health. So people who have irregular meal schedules or frequently skip meals are more likely to experience symptoms of depression compared to those who eat at consistent times. Skipping breakfast in particular seems to make things worse. While eating a wider variety of foods can help offset some of the risks. Researchers aren't totally sure why, but it may come down to how inconsistent eating disrupts your body internal clock and mood-related processes. The bottom line is sticking to regular mealtimes could be a small but meaningful way to support your mental well-being.
0: Okay, I guess it makes sense. So
1: kind of makes sense, yeah. Yeah. Interesting.
0: Try to keep a schedule, I should say. Yeah. Yeah. Don't not skip like breakfast for sure.
1: Yeah. So. Yeah.
0: At least have a little something, you know.
1: A little something, right.
0: It doesn't
1: right.
0: have to be big, you know.
1: Yeah. Yeah. I mean, we kind of eat at the same time. I mean, mm-hmm. Our suppers are always late. That's just how it is.
0: Yeah.
1: 7 o'clock or eight later.
0: Yeah.
1: Depending. You know, we try to roll at 7:30, but I mean, it is later than many people. Many people eat at 5 or 6.
0: Yeah. Well, if it's consistent, I guess, you know.
1: You know, but yeah.
0: That's the thing.
1: It is the thing. So it's kind of interesting. So maybe not skip those meals so then you can, you know, stay mentally healthy.
0: Mentally sharp. It's all about the, staying consistent with the meals. Who would have thought anyway? Yeah. Conway Twitty and some Jason Aldean on the way from KNDI.
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8: Chance of rain showers today, otherwise a blend of clouds and sun. Daytime highs approaching 76, south winds around 5 miles per hour. Mainly cloudy skies expected. Tonight, chance of thunderstorms, lows dip down to about 59. Chance of thunderstorms tomorrow, high 78, sunshine mixed with clouds at times. I'm meteorologist Carol Foster on Bluff Country 103.5 KNEI. Right now, 57.

0: That's a new song from Tyler Hubbard called Land on KNDI, Bluff Country 103.5. Eric and Kathy talking cash. 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
1: The cash words are the mighty Howard County Fair, June 24th through the 28th. Yes, it all begins tomorrow. And what is happening at the grandstands? Well, Wednesday night is stock car racing featuring stock cars, B-mods, hobby stocks, tuners, and eco-mods. It's high-speed, heart-pounding action. 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Friday, it's the 3T Promotions Demolition Derby. And Saturday, it's even better and hotter with country superstar Joe Nichols and special guest Haley Winters. And then it wraps up on Sunday with the T&C Pro Rodeo. That is it. Five fun-filled days for the whole family. What are the cash words?
0: The Mighty Howard County Fair, June 24th through the 28th. Win money on Friday from KNDI. Going back to 1991, Tandy Tucker.

0: His signature song, Conway Twitty, Hello Darlin' on KADI. Forecast down the way in a few minutes. Temperature up to 66 right now.
1: Mm-hmm.
0: Since we were talking, you know, toilets and all that stuff yesterday.
1: Okay.
0: This kind of fits in. A visitor at Camp Edison in California's Sierra Nevada foothills required emergency rescue on Sunday after falling into a vault toilet, which I guess is a fancy word for a porta or a outhouse.
1: Oh, really?
0: Yeah.
1: Okay, didn't know that.
0: Yeah, I never heard that term vault toilet before.
1: Me either. Okay.
0: Outhouse. We'll just say outhouse. Yep. There you go.
1: Yep.
0: He was attempting to retrieve dropped sunglasses. Fell right in.
1: What?
0: Lost his sunglasses. The Fresno County Sheriff's Office reported the man tumbled into the chemical storage tank at the campground. Emergency crews conducted a confined space rescue operation, no kidding, successfully extracting the victim within approximately 15 minutes. They got him out.
2: They advised that the subject had fallen into the chemical storage tank. Law enforcement, Camp Edison staff, fire personnel responded. We were able to safely get him out, decontaminate him.
0: Which they meant they hosed him down. They hosed him down after they got him out. Officials confirmed he sustained no injuries from the incident. The sheriff's office did not specify whether the visitor successfully recovered his sunglasses.
1: Interesting.
0: That's why you wear cheap sunglasses. Like $10, $15. Then it could just say,
1: I can't believe you would spend that much on sunglasses.
0: Well,
1: Horse Falls has greater deals.
0: I know. They got some deals
1: so
0: down
1: there.
0: So why
1: not just go to Horse Falls in Lansing and then, you know, you can buy multiple.
0: See, there you go. See, just buy the cheap ones.
1: We can help you out.
0: And then if they fall down a vault toilet outhouse, then you don't have to worry about it.
1: Right.
0: You can
1: just
0: go to the next pair and you're good to go. So
1: wow.
0: But I'm guessing these are probably some expensive sunglasses
1: probably like those Oakleys or something that people wear.
0: Yeah.
1: Is that even a thing anymore? I don't even know.
0: I haven't heard about that for a while, but who knows?
1: Neither, probably but, is. I mean, probably is somewhere out there, yeah.
0: Like I said, I don't buy the expensive stuff, so there you go. Just let it go in the toilet and, you know. But yeah, crazy.
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12: Chance of rain showers today, otherwise a blend of clouds and sun. Daytime highs approaching 76, south winds around 5 miles per hour. Mainly cloudy skies expected. Tonight, chance of thunderstorms. Lows dip down to about 59. Chance of thunderstorms. Tomorrow, high 78. Sunshine mixed with clouds at times. I'm meteorologist Kara Foster on Bluff Country 103.5 KNEI. Currently, 61.

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2: 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Actress Melissa Rauch on The Big Bang Theory. She played Bernadette. She's 46 today. Singer-songwriter Jason Mraz is 49. Actor Joel Edgerton is 52. Actress Selma Blair from Cruel Intentions, Legally Blonde, is 54. Actress Frances McDormand is 69. Former American Idol judge Randy Jackson, 70 today. Reba's brother, Paik McIntyre, is 73. And Supreme Court Justice Clarence Thomas is 78 today.
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2: Fox News, I'm CJ Papa. Massive oil tanker slowly moving through the Strait of Hormuz.
3: President Trump just moments ago posted to True Social saying 19 million barrels of oil flowed out of the Hormuz Strait yesterday. He goes on to say an all-time record. Oil prices are tumbling down and the world is a much safer place.
2: Fox's Trey Yinks in Tel Aviv. Oman and Iran stress their sovereign rights in their territorial waters in the Hormuz Strait. According to the joint statement, they are committed, they say, to ensuring safe passage through the strait. Two more suspects under arrest linked to the alleged plot at the White House, the UFC 250 event.
4: Newly unsealed court records identify Jordan Rinker and William Faulkner, defendants 6 and 7. Investigators say Rinker played a supporting role, accepting $1,200 from alleged ringleader.
2: That is Fox's Lucas Tomlinson reporting this morning. 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
13: Chance of rain showers today, otherwise a blend of clouds and sun. Daytime highs approaching 76, south winds around 5 miles per hour. Mainly cloudy skies expected. Tonight, chance of thunderstorms, lows dip down to about 59. Chance of thunderstorms, tomorrow, high 78, sunshine mixed with clouds at times. I'm meteorologist Kara Foster on Bluff Country 103.5 KNEI. Currently, 63.
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15: Yeah, going back to June 21st, 1997, the big movie from 97 was, do you know?
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15: Other big hits were Men in Black, Liar Liar, Air Force One, and Good Will Hunting. TV, King of the Hill debuts in 97, Hank Hill, and South Park. Are kids supposed to be watching that? Probably not. Probably not. Yeah, they still it's still on TV to this day. Yeah, who would have thought? Kicking off the countdown at number 10, Dina Carter and Count Me In.

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0: Mark Wills in at number 8 on the 90s Top 10 Countdown and 9 with Eric and Kathy on KNDI Bluff Country 103.5. Beautiful sunshine, temperature up a few ticks to 68.
1: Yes. So Saturday, mark your calendar. There's a bake sale fundraiser to benefit Dolan Jones. First Presbyterian Church right on Main Street in Waukon. That's where it'll happen from 9 to 1. Dolan is the son of Greg and Maura Jones and was diagnosed with Hodgkin's lymphoma in April and is undergoing chemo treatments for 6 months. He is a 2017 Waukon High School graduate and Eagle Scout with Boy Scout Troop 64 in Waukon. Dolan and his wife, Brianna, live in Knoxville, Iowa. And all the proceeds will go to help Dolan with his medical expenses. And baked donations are needed, and you can contact Lisa Snicker at 563-568-3580. And they'll have, you know, lots of fun stuff there. Featured Baker's Tastefully Simple with Jan Baumler, Pies and Rolls by Sandy Halverson, and S&D Cafe, and community volunteers with cookies, bars, breads, and muffins. So it's a great bake sale fundraiser to help Dolan Jones during this difficult time.
0: Kevin Sharp and Reba next on the Countdown.
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1: Tim McGraw, Faith Hill, Shania Twain. 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

0: Leanne Rimes on the 90s Top 10 Countdown at 9 on KNDI Bluff Country 103.5. Mm-hmm. Weather on the way. Well, this has been big in the news, the Lincoln Memorial Reflecting Pool.
1: Yeah, so what's the deal with that? What's actually happened?
0: Well, you know, after $60 million in redoing it.
1: Right. They said it would last like 100 years.
0: Something like that.
1: Yeah, like many, many years. Okay, 100 might be exaggerated,
0: yeah,
1: but yes.
0: It still has that murky green color due to algae.
1: Well, that, but the paint is peeling too, and it just got redone.
0: There's a lot of problems going on there.
1: Yeah,
0: I don't know.
1: So what happened?
0: I don't know. There's been some vandals too.
1: Supposedly.
0: You know, supposedly. Anyway.
1: Allegedly.
0: Yeah. So
1: allegedly. Let's do that. Allegedly.
0: And they're doing their best to try to kill this algae. They deployed something called a nano bubbler, okay, to try to kill it. And they're dumping hydrogen peroxide in there too.
1: Hmm.
0: So they're doing
1: interesting.
0: They're doing their best,
1: right? But the paint is peeling.
0: I don't know. It's
1: I don't know. I caught some of it on the news last night, and I'm like, yeah. What? What's this about?
0: It's all kind of a debacle.
1: It is a debacle. I don't quite understand, and that's a lot of money for it not to be working correct or not to have turned out correctly. I should say
0: $16 million. You should get your money's worth for sure.
1: Well, something, or they better come back and fix it.
0: Yeah, and finally, someone wrote a song about the situation.

0: So that's funny. That's funny.
1: Hilarious.
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4: This is the opening market report for Tuesday on the Iowa Agribusiness Radio Network. I'm Mark Magnuson. Joined today by Joe Camp of Comstock for the opening market discussion. Joe, what's happening with the trade in the grains?
5: It's a mixed grain trade. We've got soybeans a touch higher, wheat a bit lower, and corn caught in the middle, barely changed here. So a lot of session left, a lot of week left. We've got a full week. We're coming off of that short holiday week. That week did feature some turnaround effort by the grains after that one-month slide that we had, selling off corn futures so hard, 75-plus cents. Nearby soybean futures more than a dollar down. Then some life back into the market, in part with the catalyst of some confirmed Chinese export business. China finally showing up on a flash sale for soybeans on last Thursday, the first time that they were officially listed as the buyer for a flash sale announcement since February. Now, is this demand that will be sustained or not? So far, not this week. No new daily flash sales popping up or no rumors of any kicking the tires and checking on offers from China, but that can yet continue from here. And it's going to be something that we have the demand side focusing on while otherwise the supply side issues.
4: That was Joe Camp with Comstock. We will have a check of the numbers next.
6: 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Before widespread reports, before it was making headlines, before many growers even knew it was there. 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
4: July corn unchanged at 411.5. July soybeans up 2 3/4 at 1118.5. July soybean meal up 320 at 303. July soybean oil down 59 cents at 70.56. Chicago wheat down 2.5 at 5.95. Minneapolis wheat is down 6 cents at 607. Kansas City hard red wheat down 5 3/4 at 627 3/4. July oats up 2 1/4 at 306. On the Merck, August live cattle down 58 cents at 246.78. August feeder cattle down 75 cents at 369.68. July lean hogs down 20 cents at 94.45. July pork cutout unchanged at 115. Class 3 milk is unchanged at 15.97. This has been a check of the opening markets on the Iowa Agribusiness Radio Network.
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10: Chance of rain showers today, otherwise a blend of clouds and sun. Daytime highs approaching 76. South winds around 5 miles per hour. Mainly cloudy skies expected. Tonight, chance of thunderstorms. Lows dip down to about 59. Chance of thunderstorms. Tomorrow, high 78. Sunshine mixed with clouds at times. I'm meteorologist Carol Foster on Bluff Country 103.5 KNEI. Currently, 64.
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0: Alan Jackson in at number 3 on the 90s Top 10 Countdown at 9 with Eric and Kathy on KEDI Bluff Country. Another gorgeous day today, partly sunny, 77. Tonight, slight chance of rain, late low near 60. And tomorrow, a chance of showers, thunderstorms, first part of the day. Otherwise becoming sunny for the first day of the mighty Howard County Fair. And right now sitting at 68.
1: Awesome. Well, Eric, I have a story for you. Okay. Guinness says the world's oldest known land animal is a giant tortoise. Mm-hmm. His name is Jonathan. Mm. Now get this. He is at least 194 years old. 194. What?
0: Crazy.
1: Maybe even older, but they're going to say 194. He lives on the South Atlantic island of St. Helena, and he's arrived there back in 1882.
0: Wow.
1: Okay. He was already fully grown back then. His birth year is estimated to be 1832. So he arrived in 1882. Mm. He is estimated to be born back in 1832 at the latest.
0: Wow.
1: Okay. Now, despite losing his eyesight and his sense of smell, he still enjoys eating, basking in the sun, and get this, mating.
0: What a stud.
1: Right? What? Oh, wow. Recently, the Guinness World Records named Jonathan an official icon, recognizing record holders whose achievements have inspired people around the world.
0: Good for him.
1: I mean, 194 years old and still mating.
0: Yeah.
1: Wow.
0: Well, two words. Turtle Viagra.
1: Can't see, can't smell, but can still get her done.
0: Hey, hey.
2: Hey, how you doing?
0: That's nature, you know, nature.
1: Nature at its best, right there. Wow.
0: Is there a picture of this guy, or is he, don't you
1: know? I'm not sure. I guess I didn't.
0: See what he looks like.
1: Check that out.
0: You know, wow.
1: He's huge.
0: I bet.
1: Wow, is he huge. Woo!
0: Good-sized turtle.
1: Yeah.
0: Yeah.
1: Good size. I mean, actually moves around quite well.
0: Okay.
1: So, do turtles have teeth? I'm just curious. I have no idea.
0: They must, I would think.
1: But you wouldn't think that.
0: I don't know.
1: I don't know either. I don't either. I mean, you would think that if he lost his eyesight and he lost smell.
0: They do not.
1: They don't have teeth. Okay, yeah. You Googled it for me?
0: Yeah.
1: Yeah. Because, they eat, like, grass and, like, stuff like that. You know, like, things that they can mush up or something. I don't know.
0: Yeah, instead they possess hard, sharp beaks. So there you go. Mm-hmm. But no teeth. No teeth.
1: Well, there you go. So he doesn't lose his teeth.
0: Yeah.
1: Interesting.
0: Otherwise, this tortoise would have dentures, you know.
1: Oh, you'll have to check out the video of that, of the oldest living animal, according to the Guinness. I mean, they have pictures from back from 1886 with people standing there and watching them. And
0: wow.
1: He's huge. He's huge. Huge. Yeah. Eating some lettuce, just enjoying life.
0: Yeah.
1: Basking in the sun.
0: Hey. He's living the dream.
1: He is living the dream. I don't know. Kind of crazy.
0: And still chasing the ladies. Look at that.
1: Just what Eric wants to be doing. Chasing his wife around the house.
0: There you go. If I get to that old, that'll be a dream. Yeah. So I hope so.
1: Isn't that crazy, though?
0: Yeah, it's
1: crazy. It's a big old tortoise, let me tell you.
0: Crazy. Vince Gill on the way and the number one song from June 21st, 1997.
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1: Fox News, I'm Therese Crowley. President Trump posting 19 million barrels of oil flowed out the Hormuz Strait, an all-time record, and the world is a much safer place. As Vice President Vance returns from Swiss talks with a 60-day roadmap to peace, Iran will let in nuclear inspectors and the U.S. will unfreeze some Iran deposits with a caveat, says Ambassador Mike Waltz on Fox.
2: Yeah, they unfroze some of them to keep Iran at the table, but guess what they're going to buy? They're going to buy American crops, American farmers, soybeans.
1: New reporting on the ransom notes in Nancy Guthrie's disappearance that after demanding millions in Bitcoin, one said she died after the abduction and was buried with nature. Daughter Savannah makes a new plea on NBC's Today Show.
3: I wanted to just take the opportunity to ask people to really to beg people to come forward. Somebody knows something. We are in agony.
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4: With this information update, I'm Darren Swenson. Iowa Governor Kim Reynolds has issued a disaster proclamation for Ella McKee County following severe weather that hit the area last Wednesday. The proclamation allows the state to use resources for response and recovery efforts. It also activates the Iowa Individual Assistance Grant Program and the Disaster Case Advocacy Program. The proclamation takes effect immediately and will last for 30 days unless it is ended or extended. The Iowa Individual Assistance Grant Program offers grants of up to $7,000 for households earning up to 200% of the federal poverty level. The money can be used for home or car repairs, replacing personal property or food, or covering temporary housing costs. People seeking reimbursement must provide original receipts for expenses tied to storm recovery. The Disaster Case Advocacy Program helps people facing serious needs from disaster-related hardship, injury, or tough conditions. 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There are no income requirements for the program, and it closes 180 days from the disaster date proclamation. With this information update, I'm Darren Swenson.
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10: Sunshine mixed with clouds at times today, with daytime highs approaching 76. Southerly winds around 5 miles per hour. Chance of thunderstorms tonight, lows level off around 59, mainly cloudy skies expected. Chance of thunderstorms tomorrow, daytime highs approaching 78. Sunshine mixed with clouds at times. I'm meteorologist Kara Foster on Bluff Country 103.5 KNEI. Currently 66.

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Stephen Wilson Jr. on KNDI Bluff Country 103.5. Sawyer Brown, Cody Johnson, his latest down the way after Lori Morgan and Watch Me.

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1: 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Joe Nichols coming to the mighty Howard County Fair on Saturday. Got a song from him on the way and the new one from Cody Johnson.
2: 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I'm Dustin Huffman. Just under half of our elevators have made changes to the bids, most of them to the upside, but a couple to the downside. Let's run them down for you. ADM Burlington, 13 cents under on corn, $4 even. Soybeans, 28 cents under at $10.92. Cargill and Eddyville, a nickel under on corn, cash bid $4.08. New Co-op Algona, 28 cents under on corn, $3.85. Soybeans, 33 cents under, cash bid $10.87. Agstate Sheldon, 13 cents under on corn, $4 even. Soybeans, 35 cents under, $10.85. Agstate Elta, 28 cents under on corn, cash price $3.85. Soybeans, 30 cents under, $10.90. Cargill Cedar Rapids, 2 cents under on corn, $4.11. Soybeans even today at $11.20. Five Star Co-op Nashua, 24 cents under on corn, $3.89. Soybeans, 35 cents under, $10.85. Lincoln Way Energy Nevada, 15 cents under on corn, the cash bid there, $3.98. ADM Des Moines, 5 cents under on soybeans, cash price $11.15. New Co-op Red Oak, 16 cents under on corn, $3.97. Soybeans, 33 cents under, they're at $10.87. Mid-Iowa Cooperative Green Mountain, 40 cents under on corn, cash bid $3.73. Soybeans, 60 cents under, $10.60. New Co-op Sheraton, 20 cents under on corn, $3.93. Soybeans, 33 cents under, cash bid $10.87. Wakan Feed Ranch, 40 cents under on corn, $3.73. Soybeans, 57 cents under, $10.63. New Co-op Glidden, 26 cents under on corn, $3.87. Soybeans, 33 cents under, cash bid, $10.87. 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And finally, Cargill Muscatine, 15 cents under on corn, $3.98. 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

Yeah, Saturday is going to be a great day because he's coming to the mighty Howard County Fair in Cresco. Joe Nichols on KADI Bluff Country 103.5. We'll talk June Dairy Month, some prizes to be had after Ronnie

0: want my horseback.
1: That's a new one from Cody Johnson called Horseback on KADI Bluff Country 103.5. Some clouds moving in, maybe some rain showers later on today or tonight anyway. Temperature right now 72 and talking June, dairy month. Get out there this week, this weekend, get signed up because you could win some prizes at the end of the month. Two big winners, I should say. Receive a Grizzly 45 cooler and $150 gift card to WW Homestead Dairy in Waukon. 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
9: Sunshine mixed with clouds at times today, with daytime highs approaching 76. Southerly winds around 5 miles per hour. Chance of thunderstorms tonight, lows level off around 59, mainly cloudy skies expected. Chance of thunderstorms tomorrow, daytime highs approaching 78, sunshine mixed with clouds at times. I'm meteorologist Kara Foster on Bluff Country 103.5 KNEI. Right now, it's 68 degrees.

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2: News. I'm Therese Crowley. President Trump praising nuclear certainty. Now Iran disputes it's in the peace deal. Fox's Trey Yingst.
3: After Vice President J.D. Vance announced that Iran has agreed to allow international atomic energy inspectors into their country, President Trump posted on Truth Social this morning saying, in part, if they did not agree to this, there would be no further negotiations. Well, the Iranians today are going on the record saying they did not agree to this point.
2: The president says if Iran doesn't live up to the deal, he'll do what he has to do. Primary Tuesday in Utah, Maryland, South Carolina, and New York, where socialists are taking a run at Democrat seats. Maine Senator Susan Collins talks to Fox on her Democrat challenger, Graham Plattner, with the newly covered up Nazi tattoo.
4: The antithesis of the steady leadership that I provide in Washington.
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5: From the Iowa Agribusiness Radio Network studios in Des Moines, this is Iowa Ag Matters. I'm Riley Smith. In today's show, Mark wraps up his conversation with Dr. Brad Lawrence of Novus. I have a grain marketing update from Michael Widener of Landis Cooperative, and we introduce you to our 2026 intern, Terry Gaudet. Now let's welcome in our hosts, Dustin Huffman and Mark Magnuson.
6: Well, Dustin, as we look at the calendar here, we are getting into an interesting time of the year in terms of the ag marketplace, because now we are coming out of this three-day weekend, of course, first full week of trade in a little bit here as we start things off here on Monday. But as we look towards the end of the month, the big reports from USDA will have the acreage report and the quarterly grain stocks report. It's going to be interesting and insightful to follow along with the ag marketplace here in the coming days to see how things are getting positioned ahead of those big reports.
7: Yeah, definitely looking forward to that. And also, I am actually interested to see what we get out of the crop progress report coming out later today as well, the weekly report, because we did have some storm damage since the last report was run, especially in the south central and southeastern parts of our state. How much is that going to be affected? Illinois, southern Illinois also got affected. I want to see if there's any changes to any of the numbers there. Of course, it's just a small isolated area, but usually, you know, when you talk about Iowa and Illinois, there's still going to be attention grabbers. So it's going to be interesting to see how that plays out. Those again, quarterly grain stocks, those certified acres numbers going to be coming in, you know, and it's going to be interesting because there's going to be a lot of decisions being made. And of course, then we'll have the planting report in August that will kind of adjust for anything that had to be changed, such as any storm damage that ended up getting replanted corn to beans or there was losses. And so there's all sorts of things that are fluid in this marketplace to keep it, a little bit antsy. Of course, international deals also affecting that as well, because you have to look at, we thought by now we would have a signed, sealed, and delivered peace deal with Iran, and that fell apart over the weekend. And Iran even walked away from the negotiating table. So a lot of uncertainty yet, but they're saying there's going to be still some negotiations going on, but the marketplace is looking for something solid to grab a hold of.
6: And this also brings up the point, too, with those acreage reports at the end of the month, the sticking point that we run into every year about how we think those are the final numbers, but that doesn't always turn out to be the case.
7: No, that it doesn't. And those can be adjusted even at the end of the year and even up to a year beyond. So it all depends on how things shake out. And again, but it gives us a pretty close picture on how things are going here at each point in the year. Let's go ahead and get the grain market started. Greg McBride of Allendale talking now with Mark Magnuson.
6: Joined today by Greg McBride of Allendale for the opening market discussion. Greg, what's happening with the trade in the grains after 3 days of no trade?
8: Yeah, we're trading mixed right now. So you have some upward movement in the beans, mostly led by the bean oil, and that was kind of a throwback to the strength that we saw on Friday and overnight in the crude. Even though that's gone away at this point, bean oil is still up 78 ticks here. It's almost a penny higher. You're just off the highs after a sell off for about the last 2 weeks. So are we finding maybe some support levels here in this bean oil market that's going to support the beans themselves? Maybe that's potential. We also did see a couple of sales of beans last week, flash sales of beans. You had about 260,000 tons of new crop to unknown. You also had 123 or 132,000 tons to China that was reported. This is one of those things where this is the time of the year where we will start to see some of these new crop sales for the beans start to come in, as long as China is still on the right side of this this trade deal. And this is one of those things that we'll continue to watch. We need to see this about 2 to 3 times a week in order to get the market to get excited about this this demand and feel like the Chinese are living up to that to that standard that was set from that framework deal made back in October of last year, and then kind of strengthened by the meeting in May with President Trump and President Xi. So beans really not finding a whole heck of a lot so far this morning. They are about a penny, but they're off their highs by 6. Corn and wheat taking a step back, anywhere from 3 cents lower on 3 to 4 cents lower on the corn, wheat anywhere from 2 to 9 cents lower. We are going into or we're moving further and further into harvest for that winter wheat crop. So we'll probably start to get some yield estimates and information about just how good or, like I said, bad when it comes to that winter wheat crop out of the Great Plains.
6: So, Greg, with the big reports coming up at the end of the month, what do you think that means for the trade in the meantime? Will things be a little bit quiet because traders don't want to stake their positions too far one way or the other? Or do you think we could still see some regular price movement like we always would, and there could be swings?
8: Well, I think we're going to still be kind of led around by the weather in the meantime. I mean, the acreage story is still up in the air. I can make a good case for higher higher corn and bean acres. I can make a good case for higher bean acres but lower corn acres. It's a kind of a toss up there. The stocks number for the corn side of things is always a wild card because we just don't have any idea what the USDA is looking at when it comes to feed and residual numbers. So you can get a variance of maybe 100 to even 300 million bushels on that stocks number for corn, which can swing that market. Typically at this time of the year, we do get about a 2 week bounce as we go into from mid June to about early July, as we start to develop those forecasts for the for pollination weather. We start to look out towards the 2 and 3 week forecast at that point to see what it's going to look like. If you start to see rain, you see cooler temperatures in July, that's going to be conducive for a very big crop. That's going to be good for pollination weather. If it goes really hot and dry, obviously that's the opposite situation. That's where we could throw some weather premium into this market, which as of this time, we don't have a whole heck of a lot of weather premium. And we've seen the funds take a long position and go at least mildly short in the corn. And they've neutralized a little bit of that that long position in beans as well.
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6: Well, we talked about the uncertainty right now in the world of agriculture to begin the show today. There's a lot of volatility in the ag marketplace. What does that mean for marketing your grain? 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
11: It's two nights of racing at the Mighty Howard County Fair this week. Night one, Wednesday, with the U.S. Race Stock Cars, B-Mods, Hobby Stocks, Tuners, and the Eco-Mods. 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Plus, On night two, we will be racing the Carl Chevrolet late models 2000 to win. Racing excitement at the mighty Howard County Fair Wednesday and Thursday at the Cresco Speedway. 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
13: Sunshine mixed with clouds at times today, with daytime highs approaching 76. Southerly winds around 5 miles per hour. Chance of thunderstorms tonight, lows level off around 59, mainly cloudy skies expected. Chance of thunderstorms tomorrow, daytime highs approaching 78, sunshine mixed with clouds at times. I'm meteorologist Kara Foster on Bluff Country 103.5 KNEI. Currently, it's 70 degrees.

0: Yeah, I call him Coop for short. Matt Cooper, highs and lows on KEDI Bluff Country 103.5. Sunshine today, maybe a chance of rain late tonight. Details on that forecast a little bit later on in the hour. And coming up on Thursday, the Kelmer Area Free Community Meal is going on, serving from 5 until 6:30 on the menu. Wormer smoked pork loin and baked beans. So yeah, check it out. Free meal in Kelmer coming up this Thursday night at the Kelmer Lutheran Church. George Strait and Don Williams on the way from KEDI.
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0: She'll be opening for Joe Nichols on Saturday night at the Mighty Howard County Fair in Cresco. Haley Witters on KNDI Bluff Country 103.5. And speaking of the fair, cash words this week, the Mighty Howard County Fair, June 24th through the 28th. Know that and win cash on Friday. Delicious fair food, 4-H and FFA exhibits, Evans United on the Midway, and grandstand tomorrow night. It's the USRA Stock Car Racing featuring USRA Stock Cars, B-Mods, Hobby Stocks, USRA Tuners, and Eco Mods. High-speed, heart-pounding action tomorrow night. All the schedule can be found at the fair. 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Okay, cash words this week. The Mighty Howard County Fair, June 24th through the 28th.
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0: Great question. I think maybe to start, we zoom out a little bit and just kind of look at where we've been over the last year. I think everyone, you know, recognizes 2025 brought some great opportunities for pork producers in terms of the economic situation, a little bit lower costs, some strong demand and stronger hog prices. And so that was a great opportunity for our industry. As we've come into 2026, some of those opportunities have continued. But as we come in here to the summer, definitely a lot of fundamentals to be talking about and to continue paying attention to. So happy to get into it today. But, you know, we've got a supply situation where we've got, we're headed into summer, slaughter levels are starting to come down. At the same time, the cutout hasn't quite found that strength that we normally see this time of year. So a lot of conversations about demand and just a lot of factors that are contributing here.
1: So one of the things I've been curious about on the demand side of things is that we're watching beef prices climb higher and higher. And we know that, you know, to a certain point when the consumer wants beef, they're going to get beef. But I've heard a little bit of rumblings that some of that demand could start shifting to the pork side of things. Just on a price perspective, have we seen any of that, especially as grilling season really gets underway?
0: Yeah, it's a good topic of conversation. And I think what I could tell you about that is, one, it's going to depend on how the consumer views pork and beef. Are they substitutes? And with that, it's going to depend on what's the cut. There's also research that's been done that shows it depends a lot on what's the market. You know, where in the U.S. are we talking? And so with that, I think, number one, the data that we have shows the beef to pork retail price ratio is as high as it's ever been. So if there's ever going to be a time where that competitive advantage comes into play, it would be now. But also certain cuts like bacon are more of a complement with beef. So high beef prices might, you know, be a detriment to bacon sales, whereas things like pork ribs, maybe they have a little bit more of that benefit to gain from just an affordability standpoint.
1: Right. And you mentioned that the cutout was having a little bit of issues right now. Where do we normally see that cutout value at this time of year? And what have been some of the headwinds for that?
0: Yeah, I mean, like I said, I think just seasonally, given both supply and demand side factors, we start to see the strongest cutout value reported sometime in the summer. And so, you know, right now sitting just under that $100 mark, I think as we move into the summer, we'll definitely see how supply takes shape, whether there's, you know, any sort of discrepancy with the hogs and pigs report, given the disease challenges that we know were out there this year, but then also just domestic demand, whether we are kind of facing headwinds from that macro perspective, just with the health of the U.S. consumer. And so, just like I said, we'd look to see that strong point come sometime this summer, just kind of a matter of when and if it's going to be a little bit later than we would normally see.
1: And what have you heard just from the producer side of things of optimism for the marketplace? I mean, are they looking forward to those points of this summer?
0: I mean, I think summer is always a good time of opportunity in our industry. And so we kind of rely on that, given just the different cycles that we see throughout the year. And so while maybe, you know, look at the market and things like that have moved lower in recent weeks, but still some opportunity out there here, just based on USDA price forecasts and other things through at least the third quarter of 2026.
1: All right, Holly, lots of great information today. For any hog producers who would like to stay in touch with the National Pork Producers Council, how can they do that?
0: Yeah, we've got our great website, nppc.org. We have information about the pork industry's economic importance, and then also put out important updates about what's going on Capitol Hill as well. So I would encourage you to check it out there.
1: All right, Holly, thanks again for your time, and enjoy the rest of the Pork Expo.
0: Thanks for having me.
1: Perfect. So I'll get that mic off of you.
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3: 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Thanks for joining us for Iowa Ag Matters. And coming up on the show, we will hear from Dustin Huffman with the Basis Report. 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
1: Partly cloudy skies this afternoon with a slight chance of thunderstorms. Daytime highs approaching 76. South winds around 5 miles per hour. Chance of thunderstorms tonight. Lows dip down to about 59. Mainly cloudy skies expected. A mix of clouds and sun. Tomorrow, chance for storms. Highs around 78. I'm meteorologist Kara Foster on Bluff Country 103.5 KNEI. Right now, 70.

Big time country variety for the tri-states on KNDI Bluff Country 103.5. And country star Bailey Zimmerman in a little hot water. Yeah, you can read about it on the Eric and Kathy page at KNDIRadio.com. 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

0: Latest from Carly Pierce and Riley Green. If you don't leave, I'm going to stay on KNDI Bluff Country 103.5. Eddie Raven on the way, and then news with Darren Swenson.
1: 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Know the item of the week and win a $47 gift certificate from Horse Falls Lansing Variety Stores for the one item you need and the million you don't.
2: Now it's time for the Iowa Lottery's Winning Minute.
3: A Black Hawk County man says a spur-of-the-moment lottery purchase turned into a $50,000 surprise at his kitchen table.
2: Andrew Schimp of Washburn won a top prize in the Fire and Ice 7 Scratch game after buying a ticket at his local Pronto gas station.
3: Andrew said the game had been treating him pretty well lately, so he decided to try his luck again.
4: I had played it a couple other times before and done fairly good on it, so we bought more of them.
2: He scratched the ticket when he got home and was shocked to realize he'd won one of the game's top prizes.
4: Sitting at the kitchen table and scratched it there and realized it was a $50,000 winner.
3: After double-checking the ticket at the store, Andrew learned his prize was the real deal.
2: He says the winnings will help with bills, family, and a little summer fun.
4: Pay off some on the car and give some to the kids a little bit and look fun. Have fun this summer.
2: The Iowa Lottery. Feel like a winionaire.
5: Tyler Wright with Right Way Computers. It's Who's Right Way, our segment in which we answer all of your technology questions, right, Tyler? Is that what we're doing?
6: We do our best.
5: So we've had a few. One, we'll start off with it. We put up a little all call out on our station Facebook pages. And one of the questions we got was, how do we get rid of unwanted ads? And as it turns out, this is kind of a much bigger question, problem, conundrum than maybe we would think.
6: It's a very complicated thing. There's some add-ons for browsers that can help to block some of these ads. uBlock, Origin, AdBlocker, for example, are a couple.
5: Did you pay for those, by the way?
6: No, you do not.
5: Okay.
6: No, you. I think you can. I don't recall for sure, actually.
5: Oh, okay.
6: So you can install those add-ons onto your web browser and try to help to block those unwanted ads. It can only go so far, though. Right. And there's actually some legality around it, too. Those companies who make those programs have come under a lot of legal fire because they're causing loss of sales, these companies. They're trying to find a middle ground in some respect, but it's been a dirty fight. To the point where the Chromium project, which is what Google Chrome and Microsoft are based on, both Microsoft and Google, they commit a lot of money to that project. They're actually building into the base end of the software to prevent you from blocking ads.
5: Oh, wow.
6: Yeah.
5: Okay.
6: So problem with Google Chrome and Microsoft Edge are the two biggest browsers on the internet, hands down.
5: Right.
6: The best way I've found so far to block ads is switch to using Firefox. And combine that with uBlock Origin. And that's what I personally use. And it's done pretty well for the most part.
5: You're still going to see some.
6: Yep.
5: This is just the nature of the beast, isn't it? I mean, this is how people make money.
6: Yeah, it is. It's how radio stations and TV stations and a lot of this is out there we have that we don't pay for has to make money somehow. There's a back end. There's stuff that has to be done to support the systems. So you have to watch some ads. As much as we don't like them, we have to watch the ones that... Of the ones we do want to support,
5: right?
6: Ones we enjoy. So there's a fine line in there, but it's getting a little excessive.
5: Right, you're seeing a lot. I mean, I know there's a couple of websites that I can think of off the top of my head. I'm not going to name them necessarily, but also it just feels like you open the site, you think you're just looking for this one thing, and you have to weed through a big pile of pop-up ads from the side, from the top, from the all over the place. And there's no way that particular group can get away from it either necessarily
6: Right. There's some web pages that will actually have some code built in now that will recognize if you use an ad blocker and won't let you see the web page at all.
5: Oh, super interesting.
6: Yeah. So you have to turn off the ad blocker or put a exception on it. There are others that just kind of ask you to turn off the ad blocker. The problem is I personally wouldn't mind watching ads a little bit if they weren't so intrusive and if they weren't full of malware offers. Most of the time we get people calling with issue on the computer.
5: Right.
6: Everything's got viruses through emails. It's actually more through the ads than anything else.
5: Right. Maybe that's the deeper question to this. How do we get rid of unwanted ads? How do you save yourself? I mean, and maybe it goes back to this ad blocker thing, but how do you save yourself from an ad that's given you a virus?
6: That's the hard question.
5: Right.
6: It's been getting a little bit better. One of the most common things we see is you open up the web page and the web page pops up and it starts yelling at you, you got a virus, whatever. Well, it's just a web pop-up. It's not actually a virus.
5: Right.
6: But to close it, you have to fight with it because it employs an exploit that keeps popping it in your face constantly. Because when you hit the X, right, it pops right back up again. Another one I see a lot of is where when you go to certain web pages, it'll pop up and say, hey, do you want to allow notifications from this web page? Mm. Usually in the top left corner, it has an allow and block button.
5: Right.
6: We get a lot of clients who come in the office and they're like, why does this keep popping up? I have nothing open. And the bottom right of their computer has these pop coming up constantly. Well, yep, it's actually coming from that web page that they haven't looked at for X months.
5: And you hit allow instead of block or, mm-hmm, yeah.
6: Yeah. So we have, right, to go in the browser and find what it has and remove it. And what I find interesting, I think the stat on it is advertisers expect about a 3% engagement rate.
5: Wow, that's low. Is that not kind of low?
6: It is, but yeah, that's what they call successful engagement because they know so many people are ignoring them, swiping past them, whatever. And that's where it gets weird with, it starts to dip into the privacy aspect now too, because, mm-hmm, you have a lot of companies who want to know a little bit about you to show you ads you care about.
5: Sure.
6: Which,
5: yeah,
6: I can kind of get behind in the respect of I'd rather watch an ad of something I care about than something I don't care about.
5: Sure.
6: But on the flip side, it means I have to give up some privacy now for them to know about me to be able to show me the ads I care about. Where do you want to land at? There's something called an advertising ID. Each person is assigned to them. It hosts to be a non-identifying ID.
5: Okay.
6: But it pulls in a ton of data about you. If you're at somebody's house and you're connected to the internet and they search something, and then you search something else, it'll link you together a little bit and might show you ads from what they searched.
5: That's really interesting.
6: It's crazy.
5: Tell people where they find you to ask questions like this and many others.
6: Sure. Yeah. If someone wants to stop and visit with us, we're at 117 East Water Street, or you can call us at 563-382-4726. Give us a ring and we can set an appointment if you like or whatever you need there.
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2: Fox News, I'm Therese Crowley. President Trump praising nuclear certainty. Now Iran disputes it's in the peace deal. Fox's Trey Yinks.
3: After Vice President J.D. Vance announced that Iran has agreed to allow international atomic energy inspectors into their country, President Trump posted on Truth Social this morning saying, in part, if they did not agree to this, there would be no further negotiations. Well, the Iranians today are going on the record saying they did not agree to this point.
2: The president says if Iran doesn't live up to the deal, he'll do what he has to do. Primary Tuesday in Utah, Maryland, South Carolina, and New York, where socialists are taking Iran at Democrat seats. Maine Senator Susan Collins talks to Fox on her Democrat challenger, Graham Plattner, with the newly covered up Nazi tattoo.
4: The antithesis of the steady leadership that I provide in Washington.
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0: News update on KNDI brought to you by Veterans Memorial Hospital, Northeast Iowa Equity Sales Commission. And with the news, here's Darren.
1: With this information update, I'm Darren Swenson. Iowa Governor Kim Reynolds has issued a disaster proclamation for Ella McKee County following severe weather that hit the area last Wednesday. The proclamation allows the state to use resources for response and recovery efforts. It also activates the Iowa Individual Assistance Grant Program and the Disaster Case Advocacy Program. The proclamation takes effect immediately and will last for 30 days unless it is ended or extended. The Iowa Individual Assistance Grant Program offers grants of up to $7,000 for households earning up to 200% of the federal poverty level. The money can be used for home or car repairs, replacing personal property or food, or covering temporary housing costs. People seeking reimbursement must provide original receipts for expenses tied to storm recovery. The Disaster Case Advocacy Program helps people facing serious needs from disaster-related hardship, injury, or tough conditions. Disaster case advocates work with clients to create a recovery plan and offer guidance, advice, and referrals to get services or resources. There are no income requirements for the program, and it closes 180 days from the disaster date proclamation. With this information update, I'm Darren Swenson.
2: Right, thank you, Darren. No funeral notices to announce today. Again, no funeral notices for this Tuesday. Tri-state weather is next on KNEI.
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6: Partly cloudy skies this afternoon with a slight chance of thunderstorms. Daytime highs approaching 76, south winds around 5 miles per hour. Chance of thunderstorms tonight, lows dip down to about 59, mainly cloudy skies expected. A mix of clouds and sun tomorrow, chance for storms, highs around 78. I'm meteorologist Kara Foster on Bluff Country 103.5 KNEI. Currently, it's 71 degrees.

Yeah, very soon we'll be celebrating America's 250th year. That's right. KUNI Bluff Country. Parker McCollum now.

country favorites for the Tri-States KNEI, Bluff Country 103.5. A gorgeous day today. We've got 76 degrees. Look at our forecast on the way, plus midday markets here at 12:30. Right now, Dolly Parton.

0: KNEI 103.5 weather for the tri-states. Partly sunny this afternoon, 78 for the high. And a very small chance early evening for some showers. Otherwise, we get closer to the overnight. Better chance of showers and thunderstorms. Low 61. And then for Wednesday, showers and thunderstorms likely. When those move out, we'll get to some sunshine, a high of 80. And Thursday, dry, mostly sunny, 76. Right now, 76 here at KNEI in the midday markets, brought to you by People's State Bank, Walk on Feed Ranch, Freedom Bank, and Farmers Wind Co-op.
1: This is the Midday Market Update on Iowa Ag Matters. I'm Mark Magnuson. Joined at midday by Justin McKinney of Comstock. Justin, what's happening with the trade in the grains?
2: A little bit lower here this morning, Mark, on the corn. Down about 5.5 on the July corn. December corn off 3.5. Soybeans down 2 in the July. November beans struggling along, but up 0.75 as we get the week started. A couple things on the docket here right off the bat. We have the crop conditions this afternoon. Everybody's kind of pegging corn to be down zero, you know, unchanged to down 2%, and unchanged to down maybe 2% on the beans. That 6+ inches of rain through a large swath of the Corn Belt, it's starting to get a lot of headlines. It's starting to get a lot of press. Yellow corn, maybe a little bit too much water in spots, but it's also hard to rally a market on too much rain.
1: What's happening in the livestock trade today?
2: Yeah, wild day as we started. You know, we got feeders up about $3.27 right now. That is a couple bucks, about a buck and a half or so off the high of the day that we started right off the bat. Fat cattle here trading up $1.15. Again, you're looking at about $1.50 off the highs, give or take. As we had the cash news develop very slowly last week and very late after the 2 o'clock reporting, the bulk of the cattle probably did end up trading somewhere in that 260 range in the north. It will not reflect on the weekly report if it missed the 2 o'clock cutout. So we had that news out of the cattle on feed report, which I'm sure you guys talked about this morning, but the cash market really was a driver this morning. Got everybody fired up here on the feeder and the live cattle. Over on the hog side of the world, boy, it's just tough going in the hogs. Down 15 cents in the July. August is up about 7.5 cents. We continue to get very, you know, good box movement on the pork cutout. We seem to try to get a little run in the values there, but the hog market, we just can't get anything mustered in the cash. That chart just has been oversold and looking terrible for a while. And we would expect to bounce some seasonally. We would expect to bounce as we're running a pretty big discount to what we normally would have this time of year. But traders are just reluctant to put that premium in.
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0: Meal down $1.10 at $3.20. July soybeans up 121 at $70.90. Chicago wheat down 7.5 at $5.98.25. Minneapolis wheat is down 8 cents at $6.15. Kansas City hard red wheat down 8.75 at $6.35.25. On the Merck, August live cattle up 70 cents at $2.47.33. August feeder cattle up 3.23 at $3.69.83. July lean hogs down 18 cents at $94.85. That was a check of the midday markets on Iowa Ag Matters. I'm Mark Magnuson.
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0: Yeah, it wouldn't be a bad day for the river as well. Brad Paisley on KUNI, 103.5 Bluff Country. 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Cascade at South Winneshiek for baseball. 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
8: Partly cloudy skies this afternoon with a slight chance of thunderstorms. Daytime highs approaching 76, south winds around 5 miles per hour. Chance of thunderstorms tonight, lows dip down to about 59, mainly cloudy skies expected. A mix of clouds and sun. Tomorrow, chance for storms. Highs around 78. I'm meteorologist Kara Foster on Bluff Country 103.5 KNEI. Currently, 72.

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3: 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John, what's happening with the trade in the grains?
4: Grain markets are mixed today. Pressure in those cereal grains continues to be there. Corn trading a couple pennies lower. Wheat also trading 5-6 cents lower. The Chicago contract. Again, a couple things may be brewing here. First off, it is first notice day time window. We still got some old crop corn out there that needs to move around, and we're in that pricing area time frame. Last year, we actually saw July corn push down to about the 408 area. Now we took July to 407 here today. So I think that's a piece of the puzzle. It's just some of those bushels, if they're on basis contract or HTAs, need to be priced here, and we're seeing that pushing some selling pressure in. Plus, July options expire on Friday. That can bring some volatility into the marketplace. But right now, weather continues to stay overly friendly. The corn production or grain production, crop ratings yesterday did come in steady with the previous week. So maybe that's keeping at least a little bit of a support under the market. You know, market would like to see that maybe improve a touch, but that seems to be at least what's going on there. Now, soybeans, a quiet day, 2-4 cents higher in that regard, but still at least seeing a little bit of a bid. I think some of that's tied to crop ratings, some of that, again, tied to the pure fact that got a little bump in the soybean meal prices today that could be giving us a little bit of a price lift.
3: What's happening on the livestock side of the trade?
4: Well, livestock trade today, let's go to the hog market first. Hog market has been firmer most of the day, but now starting to kind of lose its energy here as we get close to the end of the day. But maybe watching those summer months, the past July, October, August contracts, saw some pretty good turns in those contracts the last couple of days. Biggest thing is we got cash trade, you know, kind of moving higher, 96 window, but we can't seem to get any bid in that index. So that keeps that July contract basically at bay in that time frame. Cattle-wise, choppy day today, been holding support, been firming up off of the lows, but still softer in the front end. Watching to see where cash might go this week. I'm hearing some inclinations that cash trade already could be starting to move higher as we start the week here. So that'll be something to kind of watch. Market's done what it's needed to do. It's broke through some key resistance last week, back tested it this week. You know, we'll have to see what the cash market does, because that's truly what's going to drive both the live and the feeder contracts here in the next couple of weeks.
3: What's the best way for our listeners to get in touch for more marketing information?
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3: July corn down 2 cents at 409.5. July soybeans up 2 cents at 11.17¾. July soybean meal up 330 at 303.10. July soybean oil down 91 cents at 70.24. Chicago wheat down 7.5 at 590. Minneapolis wheat down 19 cents at 594. On the Merck, August live cattle down 20 cents at 247.15. August feeder cattle down 78 cents at 369.65. July lean hogs down 30 cents at 94.35. That was a check of the Midday Markets on Iowa Ag Matters. I'm Mark Magnuson.
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9: Partly cloudy skies this afternoon with a slight chance of thunderstorms. Daytime highs approaching 76, south winds around 5 miles per hour. Chance of thunderstorms tonight, lows dip down to about 59, mainly cloudy skies expected. A mix of clouds and sun tomorrow, chance for storms, highs around 78. I'm meteorologist Kara Foster on Bluff Country 103.5 KNEI. Currently 72.

Well, just after 3 o'clock today, I will announce the winners of the wristbands or the passes to Stump Dodger Bash in Gays Mills. 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

KNEI 1035 Bluff Country, where the cash words for this week could win you $103.50. If you know this, the mighty Howard County Fair, June 24th through the 28th. And the fair starts tomorrow in Cresco, and they go to the website to find all the details on each day's schedules and the grandstands, including the USRA Stock Car Racing on Wednesday night. Thursday night, the Blue Ribbon Classic. They're going to have the Pro Late Model Racing, Stock Cars, B-Mods, Hobby Stocks. Friday, the T3, the 3T Promotions Demo Derby. And then Saturday, Joe Nichols with special guest Haley Witters. And she's actually

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6: 563-794-1900. Partly cloudy skies this afternoon with a slight chance of thunderstorms. Daytime highs approaching 76. South winds around 5 miles per hour. Chance of thunderstorms tonight, lows dip down to about 59, mainly cloudy skies expected. A mix of clouds and sun. Tomorrow, chance for storms, highs around 78. I'm meteorologist Kara Foster on Bluff Country 103.5 KNEI. Right now, it's 74 degrees.

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I've got music real soon from George Jones. Here's Blake Shelton.

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2: Fox News, I'm Therese Crowley. Healthcare fraud takedown. 455 people in 2 weeks for $6.5 billion in healthcare fraud. Attorney General Todd Blanche says $182 million in cash and assets seized.
3: We're taking back the money, the luxury cars, the jewelry, and these alleged fraudsters will face justice.
2: Health Secretary RFK Jr. says some patients died thinking they were getting legit care when they were just billing opportunities. President Trump praising nuclear honesty. Now Iran refutes that it agreed to allow nuclear inspectors. The president says if they don't do what they agreed, we'll do what we have to do. And the president posting six people have been arrested for a 350-foot gash in the Lincoln reflecting pool liner with sharp knife or razors. Says we'll drain some of the water before or after 4th of July for the permanent repair. 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
11: Slight chance of thunderstorms this afternoon. Otherwise, sunshine mixed with clouds at times. Daytime highs approaching 78. Winds out of the south, 5 to 10 miles per hour. Chance of thunderstorms tonight. Lows level off around 60. Overcast skies. Mainly cloudy tomorrow. Chance of thunderstorms, high of 78. I'm meteorologist Carol Foster on Bluff Country 103.5 KNEI. Currently, 74.

0: We have got sunshine, 76 degrees here in the tri-states. Tim McGraw on the way, also Earl Thomas Conley. 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

KNEI Bluff Country 103.5. And later today, baseball action, 5 o'clock, Cascade, south of Winneshiek, on the river, 94.9 and 99.1. I'm on

0: South of Sanity. It's Zach Top on Bluff Country 103.5 KNEI. We still have some sunshine, and we're looking at 76 now. 76 degrees. Closing markets on KNEI.
1: This is the closing market report for Tuesday on the Iowa Agribusiness Radio Network. I'm Riley Smith. On the phone right now with Bill Moore of Price Futures Group as we wrap up another day.

0: 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So there's pressure there. 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
1: 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We'll look at the numbers next.
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1: At the close, July corn down 1 3/4 at 409 3/4. December new crop down 2 1/4 at 437 1/4. July soybeans up 1 1/4 at 1117 even. November new crop up 0.25 cents at 1141 3/4. July soybean meal up 310 at 302.90. July soybean oil down 56 cents at 70.59. On the Merck, August live cattle down $1.35 at 246 even. August feeders down 227 at 368.15. July lean hogs down 42 cents at 94.22. July pork cutout went unchanged at 115 even. That's been a check of the closing markets on the Iowa Agribusiness Radio Network. I'm Riley Smith.
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0: 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And just after 3, I will announce the 8 winners right here on KNEI Bluff Country. 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
6: Slight chance of thunderstorms this afternoon. Otherwise, sunshine mixed with clouds at times. Daytime highs approaching 78. Winds out of the south, 5 to 10 miles per hour. Chance of thunderstorms tonight. Lows level off around 60. Overcast skies. Mainly cloudy tomorrow. Chance of thunderstorms, high of 78. I'm meteorologist Carol Foster on Bluff Country 103.5 KNEI. Right now, 75.

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2: Fox News, I'm John Saucier. Secretary of State Marco Rubio is visiting the United Arab Emirates, meeting with Gulf allies, discussing that U.S.-Iran peace deal. Secretary Rubio, what did Iran agree to anyways?
3: We know what they agreed to. I don't know why they have to say the things they say. Whatever their internal or domestic politics is, I guess they'll navigate it. But we know what they agreed to do, and now they'll either do it or they won't. And if they do, the process moves forward, and if they don't, the president will have some decisions to make.
2: Iran has publicly denied that nuclear inspectors will be allowed into their country. The Justice Department announcing its charge over 400 people in health care fraud. Centers for Medicare and Medicaid Services Administrator Dr. Mehmet Oz.
4: The $100 billion that Secretary Kennedy mentioned is stolen from Medicare and Medicaid. If we were able to just take that out of what's being stolen from Medicare, would double the life expectancy of the Medicare Trust Fund.
2: More than $6.5 billion in this fraud scheme. 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
1: Love Country Weather.
12: Mainly cloudy this afternoon with a slight chance for storms. Daytime highs approaching 78. South winds 5 to 10 miles per hour. Cloudy skies expected. Tonight, chance of thunderstorms. Lows dip down to about 60. Chance of thunderstorms tomorrow. High temperatures reach up to 78. Cloudy skies with a few peaks of sun. I'm meteorologist Kara Foster on Bluff Country 103.5 KNEI. 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

Bluff Country 103.5 KNEI, and we want to announce the winners that we drew out here for the Stump Dodger Bash weekend passes. So each of these winners will get their wristbands with their weekend passes to Stump Dodger Bash in Gays Mills, Wisconsin, July 3rd and 4th. And here we go from Facebook. We'll just run through the names here that were drawn out. Ma Patty Smith is a winner. Vicki Cumlin is also a winner. Joanne Folsom, congratulations for the Stump Dodger Bash weekend passes. Brenda Falk, also Amy Wimmerschlag. Amy Wimmerschlag. Casey Johnson, who entered on our Facebook page. Sarah Spildy and Michelle Lee. All those, and we'll make a separate post on that as well, who the winners were. But if you entered on there, those were the winners. You can pick up your wristbands here at the KNEI studio at 14 West Main in Waukon from 6 a.m. to 5 p.m. So way to go. Enjoy Stump Dodger Bash, Gays Mills, Wisconsin, 3rd and 4th of July.

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4: 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He is a 2017 Waukon High School graduate and an Eagle Scout with the Boy Scout Troop 64 in Waukon. 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

0: Weather forecast on the way for the tri-states here at KNEI Bluff Country, and celebrate 50 years of Laura Ingalls Wilder Days in Burr Oak this Friday through Sunday. 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And Alison played Nellie Olson. Yes, Nellie Olson from the TV series Little House on the Prairie. She's going to be there. Find out more by following them on Facebook, Laura Ingalls Wilder Park and Museum, Burr Oak. 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
12: Mainly cloudy this afternoon with a slight chance for storms. Daytime highs approaching 78. South winds 5 to 10 miles per hour. Cloudy skies expected. Tonight, chance of thunderstorms. Lows dip down to about 60. Chance of thunderstorms tomorrow. High temperatures reach up to 78. Cloudy skies with a few peaks of sun. I'm meteorologist Kara Foster on Bluff Country 103.5 KNEI. Currently, it's 76 degrees.

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0: There's Riley Green, Worst Way, KNEI Bluff Country 103.5, 76 degrees. 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
2: At the World Cup, England and Ghana kicking off as we speak in Foxborough. Earlier today, Cristiano Ronaldo scored two goals in Portugal's 5-0 win over Uzbekistan. Here's how the second sounded on Fox.
3: Bruno Fernandes. Neto sprinting down the right. Ronaldo through the middle. It's Cristiano Ronaldo for Portugal. It's 3-0. And Ronaldo strikes again.
2: In the NBA, the Portland Trail Blazers are hiring Minnesota Timberwolves assistant coach Mike Anori as their new head coach. The story here is contract terms, though. The Athletic reports he gets just a one-year deal with team options for each of the following two seasons. The NFL is declining to hold a supplemental draft this summer, meaning that former Texas Tech quarterback Brendan Sorsby will not be able to enter the NFL this year and must instead wait until the 2027 draft.
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2: Fox News, I'm Angelo Bavaro. President Trump is accusing Iran of lying after leaders there are disputing claims of an agreement to let nuclear inspectors return.
3: They know they're wrong. They told us inside, and we have it down 100% inspections. And if they were right, I'd cancel the meetings right now.
2: The president also says the Strait of Hormuz is now open amid negotiations.
4: But American warships will remain in place even though the U.S. blockade has been lifted. Now, on True Social, the president saying that Iran will not get any money that can be used to sow chaos in the Middle East again. He adds that the money and or sanctions that the U.S. Treasury is releasing goes in escrow controlled by the USA and will be used for the purchase of food and medical supplies.
2: That is Fox Business's Edward Lawrence. 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
12: Mainly cloudy this afternoon with a slight chance for storms. Daytime highs approaching 78. South winds 5 to 10 miles per hour. Cloudy skies expected. Tonight, chance of thunderstorms. Lows dip down to about 60. Chance of thunderstorms tomorrow. High temperatures reach up to 78. Cloudy skies with a few peaks of sun. I'm meteorologist Kara Foster on Bluff Country 103.5 KNEI. Currently, it's 76 degrees.

103.5 KNEI Bluff Country, 10 after 4, and kind of overcast, a little bit of sunshine, 76 degrees. Here's Rodney Atkins, his new song, The Years Are Short.

0: 421, Tanya Tucker on KUNI, Bluff Country 103.5. You could win some cash coming up here on Friday if you know the cash words, which are the mighty Howard County Fair, June 24th through the 28th. And five fun-filled, affordable days for the whole family in Cresco. Delicious fair food, Evans United on the Midway, 4-H and FFA exhibits. 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And Wednesday night, the stock car racing, USRA stock cars. Thursday, the Blue Ribbon Classic. 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

0: Partly sunny and 76 right now, KUNI, Bluff Country, 103.5. 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
1: 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It was on this date in 1929, Valerie June Carter was born in Mesa Springs, Virginia, right into the first family of country music. As a child of Mother Maybelle Carter, June grew up with country music all around her. But she became much more than just a famous last name. She was funny, musical, sharp on stage, and one of the great entertainers overall in country music history. She could sing, play auto harp, play the guitar, land a comedy line, write a song, and really hold her own in just about any room. And one of the songs she helped write became one of the most recognizable records ever recorded by Johnny Cash, Ring of Fire. June co-wrote it with Merle Kilgore. June Carter Cash, she gave country music humor, heart, history, and fire. Go listen to some of her old stuff. I'm Zach Bennett, and that's today's Pure American Country Radio Minute.
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0: River Swigum opens with the national anthem at 4:25. 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
5: Mainly cloudy this afternoon with a slight chance for storms. Daytime highs approaching 78. South winds 5 to 10 miles per hour. Cloudy skies expected. Tonight, chance of thunderstorms. Lows dip down to about 60. Chance of thunderstorms. Tomorrow, high temperatures reach up to 78. Cloudy skies with a few peaks of sun. I'm meteorologist Kara Foster on Bluff Country 103.5 KNEI. Right now, 77.

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1: 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U.S. equity markets closed lower Tuesday, with the S&P 500 and NASDAQ falling 1.4% and 2.2% respectively, as weakness in technology shares weighed on sentiment. The Dow, which has less exposure to tech, held up better and finished near the flat line. Within the technology sector, semiconductors were the clear laggard, with the S&P 500 semiconductor industry down roughly 6% on the day. Overseas, tech-related weakness was even more pronounced overnight, highlighted by a 10% decline in South Korea's KOSPI index, which also has a heavy semiconductor exposure. In Edward Jones' view, today's pullback likely reflects profit-taking following the sharp rally from the March lows, with the S&P 500 up more than 15% and the NASDAQ up more than 20% since March 30th. Bond yields were little changed, with the 10-year Treasury yield closing around 4.5% and the 2-year yield at 4.19%. In commodities, oil prices continued to trend lower, with WTI crude closing near $73 per barrel. Meanwhile, the dollar extended its recent gains against developed market currencies, supported by a widening U.S. short-term yield advantage over regions such as the euro area and Japan as Fed interest rate expectations have shifted more hawkish. Today, U.S. equities closed lower. The Dow closed down 46 points at 51,667. The NASDAQ closed down 580 points at 25,587. The S&P 500 closed down 107 points at 7,365. And in stocks of local interest, Apple is down $2.71 to $294.30. Deere is down $6.65 to $591.94. Dollar General up $2.12 to $114.58. Fastenal down 52 cents to $45.60. AT&T up 71 cents to $22.81. Pfizer down 36 cents to $24.72. Walmart up $2.24 to $119.42. Bank of America up 54 cents to $57.91. Hormel up 61 cents to $24.72. Ford down 11 cents to $14 even. Meta down $1.65 to $562.20. 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If you would like additional information, please contact us at 568-4836. 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
2: News. I'm John Saucier. President Trump visiting a Mack truck facility in Pennsylvania today, talking about the ongoing peace negotiations between the United States and Iran after the two countries agreed to extend their ceasefire for 60 days.
3: The Iran economy has been crushed and their defense industrial base has been damaged so severely that it'll take them many years to rebuild, many, many years. And now we're trying to work out a deal that's fair.
2: Well, recent polls suggest the majority of Americans disapprove of the president's handling of Iran. Senate Majority Leader John Thune says the House of Representatives will soon take on the housing bill. Senate lawmakers already passed the long-awaited legislation in bipartisan fashion to vote 85-5.
4: It gets at the very heart of an issue that I think is really important to the American people, and that's the issue of affordability.
2: One thing this bill does is ban corporate investors from buying single-family homes while also cutting some federal regulations. 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
5: The Star-Spangled Banner, thanks to Veterans Memorial Hospital of Waukun.

0: Temperature 76 degrees. This information update brought to you by Casper Plumbing and Heating, also Ashley Furniture in Prairie du Chien, Waukon State Bank, Veterans Memorial Hospital of Waukon, and also Cook Insurance Agency in Waukon.
1: With this information update, I'm Darren Swenson. Iowa Governor Kim Reynolds has issued a disaster proclamation for Ella McKee County following severe weather that hit the area last Wednesday. The proclamation allows the state to use resources for response and recovery efforts. It also activates the Iowa Individual Assistance Grant Program and the Disaster Case Advocacy Program. The proclamation takes effect immediately and will last for 30 days unless it is ended or extended. The Iowa Individual Assistance Grant Program offers grants of up to $7,000 for households earning up to 200% of the federal poverty level. The money can be used for home or car repairs, replacing personal property or food, or covering temporary housing costs. People seeking reimbursement must provide original receipts for expenses tied to storm recovery. The Disaster Case Advocacy Program helps people facing serious needs from disaster-related hardship, injury, or tough conditions. Disaster case advocates work with clients to create a recovery plan and offer guidance, advice, and referrals to get services or resources. There are no income requirements for the program, and it closes 180 days from the disaster date proclamation. With this information update, I'm Darren Swenson.
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5: Chance for storms tonight. Otherwise, cloudy skies expected. Lows dip down to about 60. Winds out of the south, 5 to 10 miles per hour. Chance for storms tomorrow. Daytime highs approaching 78. Cloudy skies with a few peaks of sun. Mainly clear skies. Tomorrow night, lows level off around 55. I'm meteorologist Kara Foster on Bluff Country 103.5 KNEI. Right now, it's 75 degrees.

0: 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Congrats to our Stump Dodger Bash Pass winners. 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So if you are curious to know, did you win? Well, go to our Facebook page, KUNI 103.5 Bluff Country, and you can see if you won earlier this afternoon. 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

0: 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I'm Josh Blake, and thanks for streaming us, KNEIRadio.com. Weather forecast on the way. Some showers moving in overnight tonight. Celebrate 50 years of Laura Ingalls Wilder Days in Burr Oak this Friday through Sunday. Meet contestants in the Little Miss Laura and Young Almanzo competitions and enjoy special events celebrating the life and legacy of Laura Ingalls Wilder. And greet this year's special guest, Allison Arngrim, the actress who played Nellie Olson on the TV series Little House on the Prairie. And find out all about this weekend's activities on their Facebook page, Laura Ingalls Wilder Park and Museum, Burr Oak. Or you can go right to the website, lauraingallswilder.us.
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6: Chance for storms tonight. Otherwise, cloudy skies expected. Lows dip down to about 60. Winds out of the south, 5 to 10 miles per hour. Chance for storms tomorrow. Daytime highs approaching 78. Cloudy skies with a few peaks of sun. Mainly clear skies. Tomorrow night, lows level off around 55. I'm meteorologist Kara Foster on Bluff Country 103.5 KNEI. Right now, it's 75 degrees.

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2: A Black Hawk County man says a spur-of-the-moment lottery purchase turned into a $50,000 surprise at his kitchen table.
1: Andrew Schimp of Washburn won a top prize in the Fire and Ice 7 scratch game after buying a ticket at his local Pronto gas station.
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3: Sitting at the kitchen table and scratched it there and realized it was a $50,000 winner.
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3: Pay off some on the car and give some to the kids a little bit and look fun. Have fun this summer.
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2: Fox News, I'm Tom Rigotti. President Trump at a rally for the economy today in Pennsylvania, also touting the agreement to end the conflict with Iran, insisting the Strait of Hormuz is open and the oil is flowing.
3: Yesterday, 19 million barrels of oil flowed out of the Strait of Hormuz, a very beautiful place.
2: The president also says Iran has agreed to nuclear inspections, but the regime denies that. Negotiations for a permanent deal continue. The Supreme Court has sided with the Trump administration in a significant immigration ruling regarding green card holders.
4: In a 6-3 decision, the Supreme Court ruling border officials can temporarily strip green cards from immigrants accused of a crime as they re-enter the U.S.
2: That's Fox's Kristen Goodwin. A bloodbath for the NASDAQ on Wall Street today with a 579-point loss. The Dow gave up 45. 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
1: Love Country Weather.
18: chance for storms tonight. Otherwise, cloudy skies expected. Lows dip down to about 60. Winds out of the south, 5 to 10 miles per hour. Chance for storms tomorrow. Daytime highs approaching 78. Cloudy skies with a few peaks of sun. Mainly clear skies. Tomorrow night, lows level off around 55. I'm meteorologist Kara Foster on Bluff Country 103.5 KNEI. Currently, it's 76 degrees.

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1: Well, which country star sending love to his ex? 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
1: Nicole Kidman sent love to her ex, Keith Urban, beautiful kid someday in faith. And Nicole, Keith, no longer married, but they're doing what's best for the fam and for the kids, keeping that in mind. This is Sam Alex Show. We got some news about a very fancy wedding coming up on the Sam Alex Show.
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Travis Kelsley having a very fancy bachelor party. Him and his brother and Travis and all their buddies is having fun. Golfing, Patrick Mahomes, Austin Swift, Taylor's brother also there. In California, Kelsey doing some DJ work. Does it all. I feel like he can be officiating for other people's weddings with the Sam Alex Show.

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3: Chance for storms tonight. Otherwise, cloudy skies expected. Lows dip down to about 60. Winds out of the south, 5 to 10 miles per hour. Chance for storms tomorrow. Daytime highs approaching 78. Cloudy skies with a few peaks of sun. Mainly clear skies. Tomorrow night, lows level off around 55. I'm meteorologist Kara Foster on Bluff Country 103.5 KNEI. Currently, it's 76 degrees.

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2: Fox News, I'm Tom Rigotti. The Senate has passed a war powers resolution to block military action in Iran as negotiations on a permanent peace plan continue. House Minority Leader Hakeem Jeffries says Tehran's become more powerful than Americans shouldn't pay the price.
3: The bottom line is that we shouldn't spend another dime of taxpayer dollars on Operation Epic Failure.
2: Lawmakers approved the bill 50-48. President Trump travels to Capitol Hill tomorrow for a strategy session with lawmakers.
4: The president will join Senate Republicans amid his push for passage of the Save America Act, the new voter ID legislation that would also put restrictions on transgender athletes in female sports and transgender surgeries for minors. But previous efforts to approve the measure have fallen far short in the Senate.
2: Fox's Jared Halpert, America's listening to Fox News.
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18: Chance for storms tonight. Otherwise, cloudy skies expected. Lows dip down to about 60. Southerly winds 5 to 10 miles per hour. Chance for storms tomorrow. Daytime highs approaching 78. Cloudy skies with a few peaks of sun. Lows around 55. Tomorrow night, mainly clear skies. I'm meteorologist Kara Foster on Bluff Country 103.5 KNEI. Currently, it's 75 degrees.